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CCKC detector. Mile 220.0.84 degrees. Axle 5-2. No alarm. Length 1-0-6-5. Mile 220.0 out.

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Oscar Glanville. TB 7551 North Street, clear track 4033 at 1911 RDC. 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

0: as our train tomorrow going through the same problem, or it's a lot of the heat restrictions and they're going to need to recruit? What's that runtime from Shelby to Minot?
1: It's chilly, 96 degrees out there still.
0: Oh my.

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Mile 2, 3, 5.4, 8.3 degrees. Axles 5, 2. No alarms. Length 1, 0, 7, 9. Mile 2, 3, 5.4.

0: PKC detector. Mile 235.4, coma 83 degrees. Axles 52. No alarms. Length 1079. Mile 235.4 out.
1: Track 7, no defects, 235.4, unclear, Monroe West, arriving Tomah.
2: No defects, clear, Monroe West, Tomah, working door 6, over. If you want to let him off from the lounge, it doesn't matter to me.
3: 0 out.
2: All right, yeah, you want to walk from this 12? Or 14, dealer's choice, it'll all be on.

CCK C detector. Smile. 2 2 0.0 comma 8 3 degrees. Axle. 4 2 2. No alarm. Length. 6 1 3 5. Smile. 2 2.

four turns. Three. Two. Oh, that's good. This sun ain't helping.

0: Yeah, that's what he said. She needed a little bit of grass found in the spot now.
1: KC River Dispatch, transfer Madary West, over.
2: I'll say bucket over.
3: Put him on temp track at a 561 hour to do a set out there. We'll just put him into temp. Four.
1: 188, that is good. TGBO, no changes, over.
3: You need to make your life even easier. Nine track is clear because you're shoving in there. Maybe even more.
1: Over.
4: It'd be just a minute, Brandon. We're relieving a service animal.
2: Alright.
1: To Madary East there, and I got him lined in. How long would it take you to get in there and clear up? Over.
2: Restriction 2525 MPA Journal Main Track. Do the servicing program. Is that correct, on? So, yeah, call 9129-9129. So, that's okay to 19.
1: On the spot.
4: Okay.
1: Stay in there. I gotta have him pull across so he clears for Amtrak. He's coming up now. Alright, thank you. KC River Dispatch.
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2: 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If you fit, I don't know if you'll fit though. Won't you be blocking that crossing there? Outbound on DDB 2215. 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
1: 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Okay to depart to Tomah.
2: Roger. Keep that in mind, but I think we'll just hold your baggage challenge and then swap. Here we go. NSF DSM.

0: DC River Dispatcher calling Amtrak 8, over. At what time do you think you'd be departing Winona, over?
1: Patch of grass is down there. I figured that was the spot.

0: 21 west, south, inbound.
1: Amtrak 7, departing Tomah. On a clear to 41, no further restrictions over.
2: Clear, no restrictions out.

0: Observer Dispatcher, calling 577, TP7551, west, over. I was going to take you up to Homer to meet Amtrak, but I can't get that switch to work. The engineer on 577 can find with a signal change at Dunhower East. Alright, can you comply with signal change, Dunhower East? I'm going to take back the light there and probably have to meet Amtrak there. Over. He's coming up the tower, CK, over.
1: Here we go, here we go.
0: Alright, thank you. CDK, City River Dispatch Route.
1: Yes, sir.

0: Dispatch 43P8584. Yeah, hey, what's your guys' hours of service, though?
1: 2230,
0: okay, copy that. I got one putting away and getting in the clear valley, then that local 41, they'll be getting the clear there at Winona Switch, and then bring you all the way down to Adams and start your work. I'll get the crew fired up for you.
1: All right, what time are you going to get that crew order for there, over?
0: By 2130, 2 hours from now.
1: All right, that'll work. Is Hector on duty down there at Adams today, or no, over?
0: Yes, he is, over.
1: All right, real good. So we only got 6 cars to set out, and we're right at max DPA right now, so I just want to make sure you got a point.
0: We'll get her going. I'll put a bug in his ear as well.
1: All right, real good. Yep, all right. I guess we'll just kind of wait here at Valley until everything gets in the clear, and once everybody clears up, you can throw us that last one there. We'll be waiting for it, over.
0: Yep, we'll do her.
1: All right, thank you, sir. Appreciate it. 8584.
0: Yep, switch on.
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0: another no gaffer. Yeah, they show you a train inbound into Marquette, but just weird. Is your, are you in Marquette over? Yeah, I'm talking about the actual K-30, I mean, 280 train. Has that departed Marquette yet over? Okay, that's a train. All right, thank you.
1: ETC River Dispatcher calling 577, over. Yeah, I guess 8's going to go on the siding there at Dunhauer to meet you and 149, so you can pull in there. He's still between Tower CK and Homer, over. Yep, all correct, thank you. ETC River Dispatcher.

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1: CPKC River Dispatcher calling 149, CB 7552 West, over. Hey, you're going to pull in behind 577 at Don Howard to meet Amtrak 8, over.
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0: set out the four double ones.
1: CP 8752 West, approach Monroe, no restrictions, 249 out.
0: Light signals are... RTC maintainer, they're ready to go if you can clear up.

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1: CCSM 4756, Alster, clear track over 4035, 0035 at 1938, 1938 RD, Zex, Mikkelo.
2: Mile 2540, Toma, number 2, main 83 degrees. Axel 52, no alarm. Link 1046, mile 2540, out.
3: Defect 7, no defect.
4: CPKC detector, mile 235.4, Toma, 80 degrees. Axles 422, no alarms. Length 6165. Mile 235.4, out.
5: CV 8752 West, detector 2354, no defects. 249 out.
6: That one for the train, CG for change.

0: All right, wait, none of northbound, then signal south off the mark.
1: CCKC detector, mile 220.0.081 degrees, axis 400, no alarm, length 4213, mile 220.0 out.
0: Detached south of Byron Chase direction, head north on signal.

KCL Express K53, CP6, B37. You guys are ready to go. Another hour or so. That'll be what, 9 o'clock will be in close to crunch time, over.

0: 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Someone calling the diesel dock, over.
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0: Glated 588, mechanical, over.
1: It's all correct, thank you. Were you calling me on this tower about that, over? Roger that. All right, here we go. Thank you. Give me a call once you guys get on the way. I'll set the RTC out.
0: Air conditioning unit is BO, blows hot air. Copy that. Anything else, over? Copy that, guys. Okay, I'll get the defect book.
2: I figured you had to get the EOT, though.
0: Is it roundhouse? Mechanic, well.

0: CC detector. Mile 269.0, coma 83 degrees. Axle 5-2, no alarm. Link 1067, mile 269.0, out.
1: Conductor 822 track.
2: Let's get out of the way, you're killing our equipment.
1: We're out of your way.
2: Oh, okay, copy.
1: You just got somebody else in your way.

0: Where are you at there, catcher?
1: Around 175 and a half.
0: Oh, yeah. Yeah, we're well out of your way.
1: Yeah, right.

0: Sector 44, over.
1: Extra conductor clear zone ahead.
0: Okay, so tell me one more time, so what's your paperwork shown and what did that detector give you, over?
1: CP 8752 west, approaching Raymore, no restrictions. 249 out.
0: Let's comply with our rules, and then I'll let Mason City know. I wonder if it's that they have like a bad order set out or something I think they had to do.

0: Yeah, let me, I'll talk to Jake, see what he can find.
1: Do you guys
0: want to call me when you get to the yard? I'm going to just give you permission now on the domain, over.
1: How far back could you cut?
0: That's Chris Watson. They should be out of the way, but just in case, go ahead and call me
2: next
0: Saturday. I'll be ready.
2: 171S4.
0: That's Jake. Go ahead over.
1: You're going to go in for two westbound freight trains at Dunhauer, and then I'm going to take you up to River Junction to meet 7, over. I think it's City KC, River Dispatch.
2: Sure.

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1: All
2: right. Jason, you want me to get all this stuff?
3: CPKC detector, mile 2, 3, 5.4, coma 7, 8 degrees, axles 4, 0, 0, no alarms, length 4, 2, 1, 1, mile 2, 3, 5.4, out.
4: CP 8176 west over sector 235.4, no defects, I-68 out.
2: 1230, Clark, the train wasn't ready, so he didn't want us to be put on, shown on that train symbol till 3 o'clock today.
1: Yeah, that's what we sort of thought.
2: So, out the door in 10 minutes, I guess, was last week's flavor. This week it was, don't put yourself on the train symbol until I tell you. Oh, I heard all about that today. He had a lot of nice things to say about you.
1: I imagine he did.
2: I would put all that stuff down, yeah, absolutely.

0: Right. And Silka told him this morning that, you know, that train's prompted for 10:30. And he didn't do anything about it, I guess.
1: All right, Oak, go ahead, bro.
2: Roger, old man. Okay.
1: All right, I'll meet you up at the end of the street.
3: All right.

Contest 13 RTC, home and over. I'm not sure. Point is trying to get a plan in place. There's a couple of trains in there working. There's a 340 waiting at Rocky, too, so just waiting for a route over. Yep, we're working on it. Shouldn't be too much longer. RTC out.

0: 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CB 8752.
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2: Are you calling me over?
0: Amtrak 8 at Bangor, over.
2: Amtrak 8 at Bangor, over?
1: I'm at Bangor for you, over.
0: Nice. That is correct. And then should be smooth sailing. Here we go, dispatch. Hope.
2: What was that?
0: What? Now I'm talking to you.
2: Your radio keeps
0: ringing. Can you guys pull in to Sparta? Over.
2: We're going into Sparta proper, over.
0: All right, cool. Cool. Perfect. I love it. Look for lights. Yeah, otherwise you would have had me Amtrak 8 there, main one. But scream at me when you need something or when you guys are all ready to go build to Oakdale.
2: All right, will do.
0: It's about time.
3: NS 12 RTC. NS 5043 NS 8121 over.
1: Answered, over.
3: Yeah, just checking to see how much longer you guys be working on that warrant, over.
1: As soon as the ALPH gets the switch back behind us, we'll release our warrant, over.
3: What was that last part, over?
1: Oh, you want to send us one, west?
3: Send location off west. This is just light power going back, is that right, over?
2: 80 West 76,
3: OS
2: approaching Tunnel City, notifications
3: ICC. Me, here comes the warrant for you.
1: We'll look for it, thank you, Ort.
3: Yep, no problem. Special.

Yeah, East Valley Foot Valley is line and lock. Main to main. Thank you, over. Be sure there's no gap, right? Exactly, every switch has a gap.

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1: Hey, Wyville Switch, lineback, main to main.
2: Texas, mile 254.0, coma, number 2, main, 81 degrees. Tactical 422, no alarm. Link 6125, mile 254.0, out.

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1: West, my approach.
2: KC River Dispatcher 149, over. Yeah, Amtrak 8's in the siding there at Dunhower waiting for you. I'm going to have you pull up and clear, and then 8 will leave, and then you're going to meet 7 there as well, over.
1: 7, we're going to run the clear now.
2: Yeah, that's correct, over.

0: Bambino.
1: Are you guys going to be going out tomorrow on the stairs and go over?

0: that out.
1: And they are 70 deep. Over.
0: Oh.
1: They're maxed out at GPA, and I don't know what they got in the yard there, so they ain't going to be able to take next to anything, I don't believe.
2: This power should have been going back to Adams running extra out there.
1: Well, in a perfect world, that's what they would have done, and or they could have used it for DP power to add to this train, or many other things they could have done. Enjoy your time. What are you doing? Going north, Canada, fishing, or what?
2: Yeah, I go jump out of a perfectly good plane with my dog.
1: So you need a week off for that, or? Well, happy jumping.

0: lined it up perfectly on this thing.
1: Yeah, John, I got the switch and zero line, zero bounce.

8752 west, diverging approach, Bangor east. Safety for the stop, Bangor west. 249 out.

Yeah, I got a VN. Looks like they just cleared up. Signal indication eastward across the Madera siding, over. KSC River Dispatch,

0: couldn't see. The brush was too thick up that way.
1: Nine street. What's that?

0: Copy that. Is there any breakers that are tripped? All right, Captain, that'll get it booked up. TD Tango Delta for the initial. You as well. Can't afford.
1: Where you want to put him, Hope? I really don't know.
2: Yeah, just up through that thing right in front of you on the ground. Where it was taken.
1: All right.

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All right, stop it. Going to LA, 41 Conductor. 41, stop there, center, Conductor, Alex.

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1: Yep, you are okay to proceed west, over.
2: 136 west, over sector 254.0 on the side.
1: Okay, copy that, over.
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0: 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Pins up, bay hit. Hey, Ed.
1: CC detector. Mile 254.0, number 1, main 83 degrees. Axle 400, no alarm. Link.

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1: Talking to me?
2: After stopping, BNSF 7959 at CP 3001, you have authority to pass signal at this point. Stop in case you need to remove two speed. Is that leader again?
3: That's
2: correct on the repeat. Oh. Thank you, being so TSF.

Five, six.

0: Let me see the damn switch stand.
1: Yeah, they gotta do something back here.
2: 249 all stops, Banger West.
1: Nope.

0: Also, his last note. 3, coming up. Record number 4040-1040, line 12-2026 to the CP 6037-5037 South, S3G. Proceed from bus to CDC Marquette on the main track. Hit line 20. Be prepared to stop at the following switch and turn in all position north in RTH.
1: T, Wisconsin, dispatch KCS 4853, over.
0: That was 2 and 20, dispatch RDC.
1: How's that thing running, over?
2: That'll do.
1: Amtrak 8, leaving Tomah at 2113. So 40 minutes. You guys clear at Monroe before they leave, or we go on Camp Douglas, over?
0: Doctor gets up. I got 2 slows to give you on the market.
3: Good.
1: Amtrak 8, though.
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1: Alright, copy that. Once the Amtrak goes by, signal indication, and then you're going to have to go in at Homer and wait for 540, I think it is, to come off the Waseca, over.
0: Bulletin number, ECO 9129-9129, between milepost 113.2-113.2, milepost 113.7-113.7, Marquette sub, restriction 25.
1: I'm off check normal. Copy that. Thank you. 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
0: Okay, time 2031-2031 RG.

CN-13 RTC Homewood to 302 CN-3274 South. Over. All right, just information. There was a house fire not too far earlier at Auburndale between switches towards the south end, and the fire personnel were at least 50 to 100 feet away from our track, and so we were okay to run train traffic. However, use caution in that area. I'm not sure what's going on there right now. And I'll log you for 411 if you can make a lot of noise coming in there so they know you guys are coming through. And then spy on it and let me know what's going on. That's all correct. Yeah, and then just give me an update if you could. Over. It's not the traffic. There's no crews, so trains are sort of sitting around point right now. You guys can get at least a day old. It's all correct. Appreciate it. RTO.

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1: Yeah, about 6 more.
2: All right, 6.

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1: Four.
0: Three.
2: UP detector. Milepost 168.2.
3: For that military nav, you'd be able to comply with.
0: One more. Yeah, I can definitely hear it. I got the air set. Yeah, I don't know if you can feel that car. Yep, I'm good here, bro.
3: Okay, so how would GBO come in here? I'll see if I can get some.
0: Got the brake. Nah, that's just a man. You what? Handbrake fully set on it. Oh, that's good.

0: then down the road, I'll watch the rest of this. There's not much up here to look at. Alright, I'll meet you down there.
1: Yeah, I'll just look.

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1: 82 extra, coming out of the short line, over.
2: That's 12 RTC.
3: Escort 6-6-6.
1: Switch West Y has authority to enter La Crosse siding for CD, over.
2: 5303.
3: Continue departure. Thank you, sir. Here we go. Switch up.
2: I assume location to the shop notice. Alright, lateral to 54 signal.

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Alright, I'm being a Thornton for now, but if you're going south from there, 1-8.

0: time, let's get you track authority number. Sorry, the system's very slow. All right, track authority 4377-4377.
1: That's it. Mile 220.0, 0.0, 0 degrees. Apple 5 9 8. No alarm. Length 10151. Mile 220.0 out.
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0: KC River Dispatch Ranchroom, Madary West, over. 82, go to
1: 4377, 4377, issue 2, the CN3262, 3262 East, shows okay at 2052, 2052, MRS, over.
0: And I'll get the CP2320 put in for PTC, over. I copy that.
1: Thing but the track authority number itself again, that you had 4377, 4377. Over. All right, CN3262 East, I'll correct on that repeat. Just give us a call once you are in the siding at Waterbury, over. Not quite yet, but they cleared Hilliard, so I know they're in there making their way over. Thank you. RTO.

0: stop up here to get the 8-track switch, or are you going to just go to the mailbox first?
1: Dispatch
2: answer, Dairy
1: Westover.
2: Mile 269.0, coma 77 degrees. Axle 48, no alarm. Link 980, mile 269.0, out.
1: Amtrak 8, approaching
2: Fanger,
1: no defects, no restrictions, good axle count.
3: Yes, 48 degrees.

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0: Civic Gauge, Wisconsin, this is Spardo. Go ahead, Earl.
1: What's that look like to get headroom at Sparta West here off the service track, after Amtrak, put our cars away? We'll be just finishing up the first plan. It'll be a minute before we clear.
0: That was a lot to take in. Stacked Sparta West behind Amtrak, getting permission. Multiple changes in the plant, Sparta West. Was there something else?
1: No, that's it. Signal indication, Sparta West service track after Amtrak gate. Permission, I'm up in the main direction of the plant there.
0: All correct. Scotch out.
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And when you're ready, I can give you that authority down to Waterbury, over. All right. So this will be track authority number. CN 3819 3819 West WESP at Wisconsin Rapids. 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Over.

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1: Wisconsin, Tomo.
2: Manufacturer UP 1480, LTA 41, over.
1: CO 1480, over.
2: Hey, good evening, sir. Just giving you a heads up, about a half hour from Tunnel City, over.
0: 19 West, that is all correct on the repeat.
1: All right, call me when you get closer. We'll see where my westbound is, but I should be able to take you off, over.
2: Okay, yeah, copy that. Give me a shout when we're getting a little closer, and we'll go from there. Thank you very much.
1: Yes, Metro.
0: A line and swap trains, over.
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1: CN 3274 South,
0: what'd you see, over?
1: Yeah, the fire and everything's put out.
2: CP detector, mile 254.0, coma, number 2, main 76 degrees, axle 47, no alarm, link 941, mile 254.0, out.
0: Okay, so no smoke and no house.
3: CBKC Wisconsin, Spartan, over.
4: Number 8, over.
3: Yeah, over.
4: 254.0 detector on main 2. No defects, 47 axle, 48 correct number. What are your instructions?
0: I just figured I'd let you know now.
3: I'll get it turned in. 254. One axle off.
4: That's correct. So proceed maximum authorized speed to the next defect area.
3: The correct.
4: Okie dokie. Thank you.
3: Yes.
0: Someone else looking for the RTC, over?

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Either, are we? Like in the bottom of

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Over.

0: CT detector. Mile 269.0, coma 75 degrees. Axle 422, no alarm. Link 6200, mile 269.0, out.
1: Amtrak 8 Tunnel City, no restrictions.

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0: 12.

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0: 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See if I need the light. I'm about 6 clear of it. I don't know if we'll be able to get off an 8 or T without it, but I'll just... light now so he doesn't light somebody up, and we don't need it, I'll knock it. Battery on him.
1: Back in the saddle.

0: to Wisconsin, Sparta.
1: I-68 dispatcher of...
2: Back are you?
1: We'll be able to get the...
2: Yeah.
1: ...more time.
2: Okay to park, east direction, main track delay.
0: Yeah, here comes the lights, permission reverse, Sparta West.
1: Alright. We make the cut.
3: Amtrak 8 to park Tacoma, eastbound on the main, delayed in the box, approaching Monroe, no restrictions.
1: In the west leg with two light engines, block protection. We're only going to be able to go 20 miles an hour because our second unit doesn't have PTC, so we're going to shove back.
0: Ew. Be fun. Alright, yeah, let me know. I got a UP coming up to Tunnel City. Probably 15 minutes. 247 at Camp Douglas meeting, late 8. So, scream me, I'll work you in them.
1: Alright, yeah, we'll let you know when we're ready to make that light power move, but for now we're gonna take header one time, get the train set out, and we'll let you know when we're ready to make our move back towards the Badger.
0: Sounds good? Here we go.

0: 2BKC, Wisconsin, Tomo. Over.
1: Yeah, UP 1480, about 5 minutes here from the tunnel. Over.
0: All right, look for lights, sir.
1: All right, roger. Send her location. Thank you.
0: Yes, roger.
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1: Hang out for like what? 30 minutes at Sean's and then creep down? Hope. Thanks, Dennis of DSF.

0: CPKC detector, mile 2, 3, 5.4, 7, 0 degrees, axles 4, 8, no alarms, length 9, 9, 5, mile 2, 3, 5.4, out.
1: That's more like an Amtrak 8, 48 axles and no defects, Badger. Amtrak 8, Wisconsin Dispatcher, over.
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1: Amtrak 8, over.
2: I heard 48. I like it, over.
1: Not as much as me, but yeah, sounds good. Thank you.
2: Got it. Here we go, Spencer.

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1: CNDS 13 RTC, home and over. Okay, so with all switches normal, GTW 4907, 4907, reporting clear of track authority 4346, 4346 at 2130, 2130, MRS, over.

9907, that is all correct on that repeat. So you enjoy the rest of your night. Thank you. RTC out.

0: 182X, go over. Alright, copy that, I-82X, signal indication behind us, 249, over. That's correct, CKC, River Dispatch, up.
1: About 3 more to knock this light down.
0: I-82, go over.
1: Take what I need.
0: Alright, 14 cars for Sparta West, all... See if the Wisconsin can take over. UKC River Dispatch Room.

0: Dispatch, 24, got over. 43, got over. Dispatch, 43, got over. Dispatch, 43, got over.
1: Meet you there, over.
2: Line for B, ground protection, tracks clear. Good for 50, coming back in the clear.
1: That, I mean, if I have time, I'll get you up to Weaver for 149 after this one passes you, over. Uh, 577 just passed Weaver West.

0: Mickey, Wisconsin, CP-8176, over.
1: CP-8176, over.
0: How long did you say before you guys are ready to go?

0: What do you think, Kimmy? 5-10 minutes?
1: Hey, I got that. 5-10 minutes. Okay. I'll start the... IE2 wants to leave Madary and head to Sparta West. And I was like, oh, hold on. I'll start them this way. Then I'll...
0: Down to Sparta proper and come out to One Main there and start making our way up the hill. Waiting for that UP and that 247 to clear Raymore then. Is that all right?
1: Yeah, UP is already there, so I'll go ahead and get you lights, 20 mph, 247's leaving Camp Douglas, should work out all right.
0: All right, sounds good, thank you.
1: Got it. Special.
2: UKC detector, mile 220.073 degrees, axle 48, no alarm, length 996, mile 220.0 out.

that'll get a cut when you're ready there. Thank you.

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CT detected. Mile 254.0, coma number 2, main 73 degrees. Axle 208, no alarm. Link 3206, mile 254.0, out.

0: line for the industrial lead. I didn't get the last part. Okay. What?
1: CNDES 13 RTC, home it over.
0: Alright, you're on the point we're lined up, got you outside.
1: Oh, good evening to you. 7765 is a good TGBO for the train, no exceptions on the Whitehall. 1930 crews on board, get the 8948 in the lead, ready to copy one down to 195. All correct, over.

0: All right. So this will be track authority number 4391, 4391, to the CN 8948, 8948, at Blair. Checkbox 6, SIX. Between Blair and Miles.
1: East of the Joint LC,
0: Miles Sub Main. This authority has one ONE, Box Mark 6. SIX, over.

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3-3 Wisconsin, it was good. Over. Uh-oh, 47 again, over. On the back, didn't see an axle roll off, did you? Depends on how liberal you're being with the drinks, but yeah. Alright, I'll get that one. Which mount post was that there? As well, okay, proceed maximum authorized speed, over. Something up. I don't know. But hopefully we'll get some out there to look at it, and it'll

WKC River Dispatch, re-answering, one on the tower, over. Yeah, 540, go out, over.

425-7250, that's good TGBO, no changes, over. Yeah, I'll take your counts, whatever.

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0: CPKC detector. Mile 2, 3, 5.4, 7, 0 degrees. Axles 5, 9, 8. No alarms. Length 1, 0, 2, 3, 2. Mile 2, 3, 5.4 out.
1: CP detector. Mile 6, 9.0, 73 degrees. Axle.
2: 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No defects. 235.4.47
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3: 2320 East, over detector 269, no defects, bank order, no restrictions, society 2 out.

0: for that 2315 is when they call that Patterson train closed.
1: 8752 left. Urging approach Gunhauer east. Be prepared to stop from Gunhauer west. 249.
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I'll see if we can come up with a plan for you. 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

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Not that I'm aware of.

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0: Lincoln, that's 43, over.
1: Go ahead, NS 8121, over.

0: All right. NS-8121 was having a little bit of trouble hearing you. I understand you're getting closer to Altoona and you were checking on the plan, over.
1: 82 to I-68.
2: Yeah, go ahead.
1: What are you guys doing?
2: Down that far west there, we put 90 cars in on A and B, and we're shoving light engines to Badger West. We're just about to go out at Sparta proper onto one.
1: So we are okay to come in at Sparta West here?
2: Yeah. There is some track equipment down there on that little pass track there going towards Lake States and all that.
1: Thanks, Chris.
2: It's red flat, or it's got derails on each end, but they're down at the east end.
1: They were there this morning. All right, thanks.
2: And there's some lumber cars here down on the other pad track, just so you know.
1: I got like 9 empties for Oakdale. I'm not picking any up. We're okay to work with you guys when we get there?
2: Yeah, just give us a call. We're going in to pick up 115 on 4 and 5, so we'll be in on 4 or 5 or doing whatever we're doing. So just talk to us.
1: Sounds good. We're just going to drop two off here at Silica and then run these 9 down to Oakville.
2: All right. We don't have PTC on our rear unit, so we're doing 20 mph the whole way.
1: We'll give you guys a shot when we get close.
2: Yeah, it should come on when we get closer. You're ready to stop, but show it's favorable on PTC. It should flip on here any minute. Clear, Sparta proper, here we go.

0: right on the west end of B. If you want to, I don't know if you want to put yours on the west end of B or whatever.
1: Talk to him. I'll probably just throw him on the east lead there. You want to give Oakdale a heads up that we're coming in with 9 MTs? There shouldn't be any manifest for us to pull, just 9 spots.
0: Yeah, so let them know when we get there. It'll be a little bit. We got 247. We're meeting at Raymore here. They're out of Camp Douglas after Amtrak.
1: Sounds good. Thanks, Chris. See you in a bit.
2: CN detector, mile 284.2.
1: 20 east, restricting Sparta west, taking the industry track, I-82 up.
3: Fourth generation.

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0: 3819 West, go ahead, over.
2: Del Sage, conductor to Durento.
3: Mile 269.0, coma 72 degrees. Axle 208, no alarm. Link 3245, mile 269.0, out.
0: Sorry, I think you guys got cut off. One, or but we can just do it all at once if you'd like. Or
2: that's the size band up to 13.
0: All right, but I do appreciate it. Yeah, everybody's going to have to stop to swap trains anyway, so otherwise it would have been the right thing to do. So I do appreciate that.
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0: Yes, I am. Go ahead, over. I'm sorry. S706. You said over? Good evening to you. 786 is a good TGBO for the train. From what I understand, Lee was on duty at 2105, and you were on duty at 1935. Is that correct, over?

0: CT detector. Mile 254.0, coma number 1, main 73 degrees. Axle 12, no alarm. Link 136, mile 254.0, out.
1: Okay, I could barely hear you. What was that, over? Alright, well, once they release that authority, I'll either give you a call or the next RTC. RTC out.

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Just double checking. 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

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Alrighty, looks like they're ready for you. 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
1: Okay. 5-8-4 dispatcher, to see if anybody else was east of town here. We're going to be knocking down the light here for a little bit.
0: I think three patients, nobody east of town yet, so you're good to go. Okay.
1: All right.
0: Awesome, thank you. Dispatcher.

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1: EC detector, mile 254.0, Poma, number 2, main 71 degrees, axle 598, no alarm, link 10129, mile 254.0, out.

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1: Hey, we're going to meet you in 246 at Banger, but you guys will fit in behind that LTA at Madera if you want to keep going there.
2: Ground, back five joint, here we go.
1: All right, you want to go in and out or Banger, or you want Erkin Engineer to provide a signal change? Don't care either way.
2: Out.
0: Engineer says in and out of Banger.
1: In and out of Banger it is. Here we go, what's about Joe?
3: CNDES 13 RTC, open over. Alright, well 302 is there too, so if you need him to push a button, I'm sure you can do so, if you need him to, over.
2: Cold, no defects, temperature 7.5,
3: yep.
2: Total asphalt.
4: It's like watching paint dry.
3: Okay, well good timing of course, so yeah, understood. If it turns out it's going to be more than just the restart of it, let me know so I can take that light at JO. Over.
2: All right, understood. Thank you.
3: Thank you. RTC out.
1: Seen this one.
2: Northbound.
5: Good, there, Tony. Send it, send it over. Okay, copy that. I guess, what do you want out there, over?
0: 3, over. Your location, over. HOS, over.
5: Did you guys want a box 3 or 7, and what would you like for windows there, over? Okay, 4050, send that to PTC, over. Would that device number be 524344, over?

0: down to the K-53, over. Yeah, they have an outbound for that, your train on duty at 2315, over.
1: Yes, thank you. And then, there is an outbound call, 2140, were you guys going to tie it down, or were you taking it south, and you going to meet up with the outbound, or what was the plan here, over?
0: Two track, and then, the rest of the train to go down to Patterson, over.
1: Copy that. Alrighty, sounds good, over.
0: Copy that. Thanks a lot.

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1: KCS 43, request level at Bangor. Current restrictions on the movement sub. Ticket deciding.
0: Feet today, over.

0: Okay, copy that. Already, I'll get your lights here in a second. Why don't you take the main name?
1: Wisconsin, Sparta, over.
2: Dispatcher.
1: Go ahead, over.
2: Good evening. 12 cars like to come out of Sparta, shove in batteries. Please, over.
1: Ew. Huh. Alright, when this, when I get a complete buy from, I got some power that just left Sparta and is going up there to build at Oakdale. So as they get me complete buys, I'll get you lights, sir.
2: Sounds good. We job brief with them also, so they're aware we're coming and we're going to have some fun. Over.
1: Yeah, I'm sure it'll work out swimmingly. Over.
2: Always does.
1: Here we go, Spatchy.

PN detector, mile 7.6. Southbound, no defects. Temperature 6.7. Total axle 180. Speed 4.8. Detector out.

0: CWIS, Wisconsin, Tomo, over.
1: V8176 is all east of Raymore on the main there, dispatcher.
0: 8176 all east of Raymore. Let's get this party started. Here they come, over.
1: Yeah, okay, only 10 more miles to go at 20. It's like watching paint dry.
0: It's like watching any loaded, like this 246. They're probably going to do 12. So you're doing almost twice as much as they do.
1: All right. I'll let you know shortly here. I can give you back Raymore East and Tunnel City here in about 10 minutes.
0: Sure. No worries. Here we go. Spetch out.

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1: 49,
0: wonder
1: what relay
0: stops
1: going over.
0: One, possibly two more stops, over.
1: Alright, sounds good, thank you, over.
0: I think it's CDK Theater Dispatch, Ramp Train.

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1: Blast.
0: Yes, CN 3262 East. Go ahead, over. And this is the 1700 crew now, correct?
2: Yeah, please produce the best thing back there.
1: Sure, not I've been on work.
0: All right, just give us a call back then. Thank you. RC out.

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1: 6081-76 is all east of Tunnel City on the main, over.
0: P176 all east, Tunnel City on the main. Here we go, dispatch, ho.
1: That'll be a little bit before we clear Monroe west, just so you know.
0: Oh, we're getting ready to do turnover. You got time, over.
1: All right.
2: All right, copy that. Lost Comet at EOT en route, and you are 30 MPH. Appreciate that update, over.

0: 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UP 1408,
1: got over. CC detector, mile 254.0, Toma, number 1, name 70 degrees, axle 52, no alarm, link 670, mile 254.0, out.
2: 2320 on 1 over detector 254, no defect,
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0: Mendez 13, over.
1: Copy that, yeah, likely a bad marker. I'll get it knocked down in the system and I'll let the chief know as well.
0: Mendez 13, Arc 7.
1: Copy, have a good one. 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
1: CP detected. Mile 269.0, coma 71 degrees. Axle 598, no alarm. Link 10386, mile 269.0, out.
0: Hey, the siding done. How are you guys? 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
2: 3, west on east there.

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0: 2-13 Arch 17. Go ahead, Irwin. Scene 3262, 3262 East, clear track, third number 4377, 4377. Switch to number 2257, 2257 WCA, over. It's all correct, let me repeat over. RTCS 706, over.
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0: All right, Megatrack floor number 4397, 4397, BNSS 6643, 6643 at Taylor. Box 6 SIX, work between mile posts 163, 163, and Crest on Whitehall Submain. 4397, 4397 has 1, only about.
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0: It's all correct in the repeat, over. 751, go, over. It's a good one, no changes, over.
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1: 10-38-19, 3819 West at Waterbury. Box 1, ONE, track authority number 4380, 4380 is void. Box 2, TWO, proceed from East West.
0: Something like you're getting, I imagine.
1: In Whitehall, sub-main. 4398, 4398 has two TWO boxes marked 1 ONE and 2 TWO, over.

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1: CP 8176 is all east of Monroe West on the main, over.
0: I copy CP 8176 east of Monroe West on the main, over.
1: That is correct. We'll let you know we're clear of Monroe East and then in at Badger West, over.
0: 4398, 3819,
1: 3819 West, okay, right at 2302, 2302 WCA. I'll brief an I-ready with this I-82. Over. Yeah, we're going in at Badger West, and we'll let them know. We already talked to them. They got nine cars. They're going to come in at Badger East, and we'll communicate with them when they get in the yard there. Over.
0: All right, I copy. Thank you.
1: Yep.
0: KC, Wisconsin Dispatch,
2: 3262 East, 38 copy, over. 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

0: I would switch as normal to CS 5378, 5378 South. Report a clear track authority 4387, 4387 at 2303, 2303, MJJ.
1: Approaching tunnel city, no restrictions, I-82 out.
0: 4400, 4400 is 1, ONE box mark 2, TWO, over.
2: Minnesota Fashion Triple 4, KPS 4794.
0: Alright, that one's all correct. And then the 5378, 5378 South. It's reporting clear of track authority 4388. 4388 with switches normal at 2303. 2303 MJJ. CN 3262 East. Okay, 2304. 2304 WCA, over. Got one pulling through Nina now, and then you should be able to slow him down shortly here. It's all correct, and then repeat over.

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1: We're coming through Monroe here in a Badger East with two engines, I guess 4 and 5 track.
0: Yep, 4 and 5.

0: the end of 12.
1: From La Crosse is going to be coming in Badger East. We're coming in Badger West. They're coming in Badger East. They got 9 cars for you. Do you know where you want them?
2: 7-inch call, Crater. You're only good till 350, over.
3: 1 traffic here for now.
1: Said hang in the clear on at the East Lake for now. You know what track is our rear end? Is it 4 or 5? Do you know by chance?
3: Don't know which one is technically the rear, but I know there's 15 empties on the rear of 5 that they can join with them.
1: All right, we'll talk to you when we get closer here. We're going to come in the west leg up to the mailbox to get our paperwork. Is that all right? We're okay in the west leg up to the mailbox, over?
3: Yep, guys, I'll just come in.
1: Alright. And then you said you're going to wait to find out where you want those 9 cars from the local job?
2: Supposed to set up to the old siding, and allegedly K-53 was supposed to take everything off there when they left, over.
1: We're okay in the west leg up to the mailbox.
2: Wonder if they just didn't report their work, over.
1: Give me their I-68. On here, Kimmy.
2: Alright, I guess that's what we'll have to see, over.
1: We're okay in the west leg up to the mailbox, and he didn't know which one was our rear end or our head end there. We'll have to look. I-68 dispatcher, you on air, over.
2: Let's get to the Keys to River dispatch out.
4: KC Wisconsin dispatcher on the Tomatow, we'll go ahead, over.
1: CP-8176 is all east of Monroe East on the main. We'll let you know here shortly when we're in the clear of Badger West, over.
4: I copy CP-8176 all east of Monroe East on the main, over.
1: That's correct.
4: All right, thanks, CBKC. Wisconsin dispatch out.
2: That makes sense. Is that something you could wire it at Portage, over? Copy. Yeah, I'll have to talk to the other side about it. River Junction's not an option. I got a 346 coming up to Dunhower that has work, and they're short on time. Over. All right. Got you going to the siding there for LTA and 247, and then out. Over. All right. To the Gates of River dispatch out.
5: Please no indication north. You're going to meet 2 at Wolf, and then 1 more at Nina.
2: I figured. Why not? Over.
5: That's all correct. Send us 12.
2: Ken here, just sitting down, still trying to figure it out. Over. Casey River dispatch out.

0: CPKC detector, mile 2, 3, 5, point 4, coma 7, 0, degrees, axles 1, 2, no alarms, length 1, 4, 6, mile 2, 3, 5, point 4, out.
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0: Check 30 number. 4401, 4401. Box 101, track 30 number. 4398, 4398, switch is almost void. Box 2, TWO, proceeds from East Waterbury.
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0: 4401, 4401 is 2, TWO box is marked 101 and 2, TWO, over.

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1: Another three.
0: Where do you guys need to go after you tie down Hiawatha? Over. Well, I told you that last year and then somebody else would, but both at Stevens Point or...
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1: CPKC detector, mile 2, 3, 5.4, coma, 6, 9 degrees, axles, 5, 2, no alarms, length, 6, 7, 2, mile 2, 3,

get the other special mark hit him. Copy that. Hey, are you just looking for permission from the Yardo?

0: Okay, thanks. Appreciate the robot, guys. Have a good trip. 346-0.
1: Over. You got permission in the yard, yard rules apply. I got a crew, K-53 coming in. They're going to spot 50 cars to two tracks, so don't follow the east lead. I know you got an engine set off of the K-38 over.
2: You're off. Hey, here we go.
1: ATM out. ATM with the K-53 over.
3: River dispatcher, 540 over.
1: They're in the depot. I got a K-36 coming up to Mesa City, Maine. They will not follow the east lead until you are finished. You guys are finished with putting those cars in the two track over.
3: A 4-8 down to River Junction East, so the 346 can come in behind you, correct? Over.
1: Meet him up.
3: All right, copy that. After 247, I'll get you out. Over. Case of River Dispatcher, LTA 41, UP 1480. Over.
4: Yeah, UP 1480. Over.
3: Dunk you into Dunhauer so 247 can pass, and then I'll have you follow the shove in at CK. Over. Correct, 247 will pass, and you'll follow. Over. Get the River Dispatch out.
1: K-54, what did you want to tell him?
4: So you're trying to set this up as a leader?
1: In the two, and they'll watch the shove in the two track. Over.
5: KLC is copy. Clear, not to let up.
1: Eight them up.
4: Okay, back wall there is a air brake, circuit breaker. Can you cycle that down for me? Over. It will put you in the emergency.
2: Restricting, up and riding, 15-15, here we go.
4: Cycle that down for about 10 seconds and turn it back on.
6: For the bypass down to South Harmon Crossing there, tying it down.

0: and 15 over.
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0: No, I mean, you could try a hard reboot, but if it didn't clear with the cycling, the air brake circuit breaker, the brake control portion needs changed out.
1: Stop 1-2.
2: I had to use that.
0: Hard reset on the locomotive, but I doubt that works. Typically, the air brake, cycling that air brake computer on that fault, if it clears, then it's good. If it doesn't clear, then the control board needs changed.

0: 20 by 60 ALT. And when I say hard reset, I mean drop all your breakers and leave everything off for 2 minutes and restart the engine and see what it does.
1: It's the River Dispatcher, ID2X, over. Is the old siding clear? Have you been able to tell yet, over? Into River Junction West right now, over. From you have the CP2224, over. Dispatcher 346 CP8706, over.

0: All right, copy that. Over. Don't have something else you can use as a leader, over?
1: Over.
2: 346, over.
0: All right, once 540 leaves River Junction, got your lights into La Crescent Yard, looking out for I-82X, CP2224, and they were on 65 when I talked to them last, over.
2: Correct, over. 2272 North, came off of 265.

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0: TN detector, mile 276.6. Northbound, no defects. Temperature 65. Total axle 4. 8. Speed 4. Detector out.
1: And the 6821 is at the end of the train. Stand by, Harold.
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0: SAMC 8853, 8853, EASP, on inside yard limits, Marquette. Reporting clear track 130173017 at 2335, 2335, DT, set off Rachel.
1: Car, rear car.
2: I'm in the clear, here we go.
3: CG detector, mile 269.0, coma 69 degrees, axle 476, no alarm. 7271, mile 269.0, out.
4: 269.0, no defects, CB 8150, East Bangor, no restrictions,
0: 4600. 12, 2019, July 12, 2026, KCSM 4745, 4745, East, EASP, have Alpha 67 and P67. Check line 1, track 130, 18, 018 is void. Check line 2, proceed from east, EAFP, yard limit, Houston City. West, WESP, yard limit, Marquette, on the main track. Track 130, 19, two lines check. Line numbers 1 and 2, Special DC.
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0: 来过。
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0: fly TP 2320.
1: Got opposite of subtract on that job or what? Gal at tonight, it was first out with me for like 2 days.
0: Working on the lacrosse
1: tonight?
0: He's on the lacrosse release.
1: Oh.
0: Yeah. Chris.
2: Hey, what up?
1: I worked with him the other day.
2: Kimberly.

0: lined up, track 5, conductor, I have a point, has a move, track 6, power's going to add it over. Yep, thank you.
1: Glad enough to work with you guys. Get out of here.
2: Thanks, bud. 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

0: 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Adam, conductor.
1: North bound, no defects. Temperature 7.3. Total axle 4.8. Speed 4.0. Detector out.
2: Did you tell Shep to be easy with him?
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0: No C support reaching out to the CM5438 over. Hello, are you showing 1-7 and then at 5419 isolated over? Copy. Well, thank you for your time. And we'll see you.
1: Gracias, Mr. Knight. I'll be.

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0: Badger.
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0: 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Three cars, more than 12, like to go back to Sparta, over.
1: All right, I copy. Just timed out the signal there. Get it stacked in. You're going to side in my row for 246, and then I'll keep going, over.
0: Thank you, over.
1: Thanks, PKC, Wisconsin Dispatch, over.

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1: CPKC detector, mile 2, 3, 5.4, coma 7, 1 degrees, axles 1, 6, no alarms, length 3, 0, 4, mile 2, 3, 5.4, out.
0: All right, perfect. Is your guess on how long do you think it'll take? Over. And detector, mile C.
2: Monroe, taking the sighting, no restrictions, ID 20.
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0: 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Detector out.
3: Joke, I forgot to ask you about all that stuff. I'll be right back. I'll let you know when I'm back in the seat.

0: And then while I have you, what do you guys have for fuel, over?
1: See, that's 13, over.
2: Out of the same ball, display doesn't show what we have on the engine.
0: 2, 9, 8, 4, 3.
2: On that recruit.
0: Oh, 45 minutes. Okay, sounds good. Over. 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

0: Tesla Spider Tower.
1: Dispatcher, it's 246 here. We're down to under 2 hours. Everybody's going to try to run it as far as we can.
0: That sounds about right. We do have a Marine crew on duty in about 45 minutes.
1: Marine crew's on in 25 minutes. We'll need them somewhere about. All right, here we go.

MMC support looking for the scene 3348, over. Could you get on to the bar, over? I got on at Pokey and still not working. 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Just continue as you are. Teen helmet, over. And 3096, go over it.

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0: Reach out to the 1700, I believe they're done, but cross them for.
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4406-4406, BSF 6643, 6643 East, Shoke at midnight 11, 0011 WCA, over.

call correct on the repeat. I'll call you back here in a few minutes when the other guy clears up. Over.

0: 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CNS 12.
1: Could do better, AI.
0: 39, should I move? On the Whitehall sub, main, between Crest and Mopolis 163. Locking protection has been established.

big deal. I saw the markers here by Forest City

0: Those limits, no switches used, release by Mel Brandt, all correct. 0.34-28EP5547, good release, reported clear at midnight, 17.0017MLC by Mel Brandt, over.
1: 550 AOT.

Yeah, I'd like to send them first if they're going to be ready here soon. Okay. Copy that. I'll be ready for your signal indication after they depart them. Once you guys get there, how long do you think it'll take you before you'll be able to clear the main room? Okay, copy it.

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0: on that end, not up here yet, but yeah, that's why I need to be careful.
1: Good lit up on the pusher.
2: Is that okay to take it ahead for the marker, you said?
3: That is correct.

0: 37.
1: Switches over there at midnight 31-0031 WCA, over.

I've not talked to him yet. 2340 on duty. They haven't started to initialize the PTC yet. I haven't talked to him. Over.

0: that I can clearly hear that sign. 307. Could you repeat over?
1: Vector, mile, 235.4, coma, 72 degrees, axles, 476, no alarms, length, 7249. Mile, 235.

0: Speaking to River Dispatcher, UP 1480, over. CK, east of it, over. I gotta try to get it in here, work it on, over.
1: I'm gonna have to get the light.
2: Alright.
1: Be right back.
3: Dispatch 19 NS 1804. Hey, are you gonna need that light up there at 203 to put up?
2: Cost dispatch, asking the Soma Tower, over.
1: 68 CP 8176. Would it be possible to get the light east leg of Badger there? Permission on the reverse, I'll clear up right away, over.
2: Signal indication, permission on the reverse, over.
1: Signal indication, permission on the reverse, thank you.
2: You're welcome. Well, I'll have you. About how long do you think before you guys are ready to go?
1: We just air tested 68 of them. We're hanging our marker, shoving it back in the clear on 4. We got 57 more to, air test and double up, so I don't know, probably a half hour, somewhere in there.
2: Alright, I copy, I got a 540 that's coming, who apparently needs to wire his power.
1: Where's he at?
2: Just cleared, Dairy East, so.
1: Alright, we should hopefully be done by the time they get here, over.
2: All right, that works. Thanks, CPKC, Wisconsin Dispatch, out.
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1: Please, permission on the reverse. Correct. There's a 540 at Madary that needs to widen
3: that. At Grand Junction, though, there's going to be the Boone MIC. He's going to roll you by. Look for those open container doors. Open.

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0: CT detector. Mile 2690, coma 69 degrees. Axle 404, no alarm. Link 6010, mile 269.0 out.
1: CP105 east detector 269, no alarm. Approaching Bangor, no restrictions. 540 out.
2: Root point applied, 68, CP8176.
3: Southbound.
1: Approaching Tunnel City, no restrictions, 82 out.

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0: Over.
1: 46 here, I'm signing here between River Junction proper and CB286. I can take it back up, we'll clear the plant and we'll be ready.
0: We're going to depart off the siding, over?
1: Correct.
0: All right, CB8706 has authority for a backup mode on the siding between River Junction proper and River Junction West. Blocks are applied. Signal indication at 286 if you need it. Over. When he's on the head end there, over.
1: Looking at
0: him. Copy. Sibikisa River Dispatcher, J19. How long till you're ready to go into La Crescent, over?
2: CB Dispatch 44, the Mason City Yard Van, over.
0: We depart. Siding will be clear, over.
2: Got a crew on duty at 2 o'clock. Actually, a party of three. Drain, McCutcheon, and Mickens. Over.
0: And detail.
3: Send us 13, 13.
0: 8.4.
3: 3.
0: South bound. No defect.
3: Good morning. TDO 7911, if you got that's the correct one, see if you're changing. It's 2345 and a 2340 on duty. How much fuel, over?
0: If you can, over.
2: Isolated.
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0: All right, signal indication looking out for ID2X, CP2224 in there, over.
5: I'm here.
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All right, you'll head to the west end. 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

0: three down, CP8176. Coming back no further than we started there. I got the counter set. I can barely hear you with this junk radio. What was that, Kim?
1: I said I'm standing at the clearance point on your side. Over.
0: Okay, sounds good. Thank you.

0: dispatcher, Chilla. CP8105, over.
1: CP8105, go ahead, over.
0: Yes, sorry, what do you guys have for fuel today, over?
2: Taking down the block, signal indications proceed east, and then do you have counts, over?
1: About 2,900 gallons in the liter and probably 3,100 gallons in the second unit, over.
0: Alright, use conventional, over.
2: I get it. Still no gear dimensionals, over?
1: Yeah, they're both on the head end, over.
0: Alright, copy. I guess you guys are supposed to wire power at Oakdale. Right now I got an I-68 in there. By the time you guys get up there, hopefully they'll be pulling. Over.
1: I need a ride, but... Alright, I'm going to put a Y and an engine there at Oakdale, over.
0: That's correct, over.
1: You want to put us in at Monroe and we'll leave our train there to do it, or you want us to hold the main, or?
0: Monroe was fine in the siding, over.
3: The move, clear rail, room for higher crossing protected. That's West End, CHAM.
0: Alright, thanks, PKC. Cost dispatch out.

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1: Speed detector, mile 220.070 degrees. Axle 476. 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Length 7229. 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

3262, over. Behind 490 Hilliard. And points out they see the air cap out, so you had to get you off the train, over.

I'm ready for a signal indication. You guys are key turn critical. Copy that, I got it, I appreciate it.

0: I have one at Eckerd's waiting for this K-36, but not in a huge hurry for him. It's track lock up on the river stuff, so if you guys can get R-15 done and clear, that'll be fine.
1: 100-100-ALT.
2: Thursday, Friday,

Okay, copy that. I have another northbounder at Turkey River waiting for the K-36, so hopefully get R-14 done and then clear up in there for those guys.

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0: Lisa River Dispatcher, J-19, over.
1: It's opened up, secured, and clear.
0: Can I just take the light around this 346 and then get you behind them, over?

stop at West Playa. Okay, 346, then you over. You obviously still looking out for the ID2X when you go in to the Casey River dispatch out.

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0: 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All right, you bet. Thank you. 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
1: 5-4-0 Homa, number 1, name 6-7 degrees. 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Link 2-8-6, mile 2-5-4-0 out.
2: 23-20, west on 1 over detector, committee 4 no defects. 540, look good.
1: CT detector, mile 254.0, coma, number 2, main 66 degrees, axle 404, no alarm, link 6031, mile 254.0, out.
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2: Went out to inspect the power, I figured I'd throw it for you.
4: That's my fault. Take it.

Thank you.

0: Okay, let me do some looking. I have to go back here. 2878. I'm just going to do some looking up the notes here and see if I have anything. And I don't. All right, what's your current mouthpost and subpost? Already, or are you still waiting? Two over. This, I don't know if you have any stopper meets coming up within 35 miles, but if that's possible, I will log out of everything. PTC and Trip Optimizer. Going back active with PTC, waiting 5 minutes and then try PO again, but if that can't be done, and you know, just continue manually, and I'll get a ticket created. Over. Well, thanks for reporting it to us, and safe travels to your destination there, and we'll see you there.
1: F-21 is blocked.
2: Point applied, I-68.

0: We're back, and then whenever you guys need that ride, I'll give it to you.
1: 5, and then she'll need a ride to the head end, and then also just an FYI, there's a tank train that's coming that apparently needs to lie their power when we're gone. I don't know what's going on, but that's what she was asking me, so.
0: Copy.

0: Yeah, 4017, you got the signal in sight there, CP3001.
1: Three down stretch.
2: Yeah.
0: All right, BNSF 4017 SCP-3001, after stopping, you have authority to pass signal and plane stop indication, main 2 eastbound. That's all correct, okay.

0: 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You can watch the setup.
1: CP8105 East, 2 Main, rain lower no restrictions. 540.
0: When we double up. Yeah, you already did the safety and mechanical, so if I pull it ahead, you hang the gauge, then I can shove back. By the 5 switch, it's about 3 cars ahead. You could just walk up, or I'll stop at the 4 switch, see them double into 4, so I won't even get that far. Yeah, no problem. Make sure we let them know we need water, too. We only got like 6 big bottles left.
2: Okay.
0: I wrote it down.

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East over.

0: right, switching over there. Cooney Westthorpe. Seeing 3300, 3300 East Port Clear Track, door number 4402, 4402, at 111-0111-WCA. Over.
1: CN detector, mile 284.2 north, bound

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1: I don't entirely follow.

Gale's workspaces. So probably be parking it at Shams, or you guys are what, a little over 6,700 feet? Over. Either that or I'll flag you up to main two there out front and tie a spin brake there.

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1: Final city, no restrictions, 540 out.
0: 5346, just grab a running set at least 10 pounds or greater when you can.
2: Start up.

4409, 4409. Team up 314, 314, and he's stored switch, yes. Switch is normal in the rear at 118, 01, 18 WCA, or...

0: Yeah, 4017, I got it requested. Over.
1: It's all clear to the repeat, over. Alright, understood. 300, you started capping. Track door number 4410 4410. Seeing 3300 3300 east at Thorpe. Bucks 2 TWO proceed from East Thorpe, switch yes. To Owen, switch no, Minneapolis submain. Box 1010, permission to leave the following switch in reverse position at East Thorpe. 4410 4410 S2 TWO box is marked. 2 TWO 1010, over.

0: gun going in.
1: Good job.

0: Hey there, guys. CHAO is on the move, and since we're going to get them on the move, it's okay if we take your current track warrant 84-81 and box one that and replace it with post 204 to Dalton clearing the main. Oh. Perfect. Thank you, guys. I appreciate that. We'll keep everybody moving that way. So, again, 84-81, box 1, that one. Crew agrees that 204 to Dalton, clear in the main, protects. So I'll send this new end your way. Over.
1: All right. Looking forward. Over.
2: Megatron, third number 4411, 4411. Cue the Venus at 6643, 6643 east.
3: Venus, 8133.
0: All right, send your way. Over.
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2: 100 on Whitehall Submain. 4411-4411-S2, TWO box is marked 101 and 2, TWO.
3: Over. That's correct. Over.
2: And 4411-4411, Venus at 6643 east, Okita 124-0124 WCA, over.

0: Yeah, just hang the gauge, give me a reading, and then you can take it off right away. I have to stop and take it off again.
1: Understand CP 5037 5037 south of CTH. Course up there, track 140-40-4040. 150125 DTE, is that all correct?
2: Are we looking up there?
3: 44 on the yellow.
2: 44 on the yellow.
1: That is all correct.
4: Okay. 75 14 cents, yes, there is a drop already.

0: Bob Trek 3, over. All right, I'll let the train master know, thanks. It's 13 up.
1: Get there, Fletcher, Mark here.

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1: All right, 3 down, 90 on the rear, shove them back no further than we started and setting them on the stop.
2: Oh, correct.

0: station, over. Give me the engine one more time. Copy that, 6643, go ahead. Copy that, arrive Hixton, 2315, and depart at midnight 50. Good list. Copy that, transportation out.
1: Here, I'm on camp qualified, are you over?
2: That was my bad. Yeah, should be ready for you down there, bud.

0: on this 12. I'm beginning to get worried about you. I was switching to normal again. Back authority 4352 4352 at 131 0131 MJJ.
1: CN detector mile 284.2 south found no defects. Temperature 73F. Total axles 372. Speed 38. Detector out.

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Yes, cab truck.

0: 光算卦。
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0: yard.
1: Detector, mile 259.14, southbound, no defects, temperature 72F, total axles 152, speed 29, detector out.
2: 1854-24, 37 move on the main between point, south Rocky Run, locking protections been established over.

0: 9.0, coma, 6.8 degrees. Tactical 412, no alarm. Link 5814, mile 269.0, out.
1: CP 8706, east, ready back 269.0. Approaching Bangor, no restrictions, 346, out.

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1: 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And then, 75-14.

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1: Here we go.
0: CTX 78694, is there it?

0: CN detector, mile 276.6. Bow sound, no defects. Temperature 65F. Speed 43. Detector out.
1: Sand over.

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0: 10th of the K-38, over.
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0: Stand by.
2: I got one spot in Patterson. I'm gonna pull down. Either clear there or pull down the accuracy 348.

0: Yeah, K-38, just wanted to know your location, over.
1: D3, over.
0: Over. You hear me now, over.
2: For 4, you're on the ground, back 5.
0: First, that pickup is still the same in 4-track. Your engine pickup is in 4-track also. So you can just cut away light, put that engine in 3-track, that dead engine in 3-track, and then go in light power. Grab your other unit and that pickup and back to your train, over. Well, and then your setup goes to 1-track, over. Fine, over. In a depot. Meet them up.
3: Draw it down, let me know when I caught him.

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1: 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CP, Smart Sand, over. Three brakes off, pick up your set.
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3: I cut today back at 540.
1: Okay, back one.
3: What was that?
0: No response, CPKC, Wisconsin Dispatch, over.
1: Obscured on the sighting. Markers coming up, 6-8.

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1: Sorry, which way would you guys need to go in, over?
0: It doesn't matter, we can go in Badger West or Badger East, doesn't matter.
1: Alright, I copy. You may need to switch over and talk to that I-68. I tried to get him on the radio. CP-8176. And can you let me know what they say about how long before they'll be ready to go over?
0: Alright, talk to the 8176 there, I-68. And, you know, much longer they're going to be. And if you want to show the CP-8105 east, all the east of Monroe East on the main over.
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0: That's correct, and six axles.
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2: CP-8706, east, approaching Sparta. No restrictions, 346, out.
3: Detector, mile 2, 3, 5.4, coma 6, 5 degrees, axles 6, no alarms, length 6, 1, mile 2, 3, 5.4, out.
0: CP-8105, east detector, 235.4, no alarms, 5, 41.
4: 7.65, southbound, no defect. Temperature 70 F. Total axle 372. Speed 55. Detector out.
0: 76 over.
5: Yeah, go ahead.
0: Yes, dispatch, wondering how much longer you're going to be, and are we okay to come in at Badger West and wait till you guys pull out of there, over?
5: Yeah, you're okay in Badger West. We're going to go to 94 and talk. We're doubled up. Getting a ride to the head end, and then we're out of here.
0: Understood.
5: 94, Kimmy. I-68, dispatcher, over.
1: Yes, sir, go ahead, over.
5: Yeah, we're doubled up. Conductor's getting a ride to the head end. As soon as she gets on, we'll be ready to take off. And we'll give you counts after she gets in the tablet. There should be 115 loads.
1: All right, I copy. Okay to let the 540 in Badger West, over.
5: That is correct. We just talked to him. He's okay in the Badger West, and then we'll get out of his way.
1: All right, I copy. Thank you. CPKC, Wisconsin Dispatch out.

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1: Virginia 4 3
2: Virginia 4 3

0: 956, point here.
1: 556, 82 for 7 track. The north power can get on to 21 track. South power will get on 24 track. We'll double up on the south end.
0: Head to 21
2: and south 24 and double up on the south. That
3: is correct. All right, thank you. The fact that it's a 13 RTC, it's at 6643 eastward. Does the engineer need to go to Ladysmith or yes, both Blair over?
1: Both to Blair. Let's double up the 556. Use A1 that way. 587 can come in A2 there.
4: Yes, try for number 1001 triple zero. July 13th, 2022.

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0: CT detector. Mile 254 point zero coma number 2 main 64 degrees. Axle 412 no alarm. Link 5817 mile 254 point zero out.
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2: 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Right, copy, signal indication at Johnny Z, and get the Sherbert value. That's correct. TCO.

0: this is Gate Zero, Dispatch Mark Kato. Go ahead, I'm ready for him.
1: Up here, up and right, he's starting back 15-1-5. Once I get it rolling, I'm going to throw a minimum in it, Tony. I don't know if he'll stop or if I'll be able to keep pushing on it.
0: Understand, KCSM 4745-4745 EASD, outside yard, 17 Marquette. Reporting clear track 130-19-3019 at 201-0201 DTE. Is that all correct?
2: 2001, after stopping, give authority to pass signal, stop indication. Main 2 eastbound, over.

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2: 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All right, I copy, thank you. 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

All right, now it's the CN 3300 3300, correct over. All right, it's all correct on the repeat. Should get you down to JO at least, you over.

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0: LaCrosse calling BNSF 3814. Over. Slight change of plans. Just take it into 102. You can pull it down by the depot, tie it down there.
1: Alright, 102, tie it down, and it's okay to block the.
0: Yep, you got it. That's correct.
1: Alright.
0: Signals are in time there, so once they come out, shouldn't be too much longer. I'll get you a cross signal. Over.

0: 706 East, approaching Raymore. 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
1: You guys look good on the roll bag. Leave with a marker. I say trip.
2: Off the right spot.
3: Dispatch 43, UP 8584. Over. Another favor for you. It looks like that CHAM went into emergency and walking the train now, climbing. So, it's possible to give up that second warrant, Dalton, to Marco 311.18. Well, that would be awesome, and then we can check box 1 again. That 52-81, your current warrant.

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2: 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Over.
0: Dispatcher.
1: 3 track, talking to 556, we gotta get some south power over. Coming in, coming out with line 35, IBT 19597, shove into the 6th track.
2: Correct. Power the house. And when you're at the house, I'll have you bring out 3043 and a CN3091. We'll tie on the 2 track. Roll that by, arm and test it, and then shove it in the clear for 345.
1: Understood. CN 345 is power. Coming out, grab 2 track, roll it by.
2: All correct.
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5: Fuel, over. We are 4,971 feet, 4971 feet. We have a marker that's a BNSF 93304, and our fuel is 3,700 on both units. 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

0: This is Harris Patrick Folio. How long do you think it would take you to check on the 14?
1: Check 30 44 14 4414 54 24 5424 up over. Box 6 SAX, 14 level 2D3.1, 3.4.

0: Yeah, let's go ahead and do that, and then just need you to stay in the clear for a couple of... Copy that. I put on a light south there in North Texas for you. Okay, drop that.
1: CPKC detector, mile 2, 3, 5.4, coma 6, 6 degrees, axles 6, no alarms, length 6, 1, mile 2, 3, 5.4, out.
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0: found that problem, but it was broken at 8 in the night walk.
1: Yeah, so you guys can go ahead and swap, another...
0: Thanks so much, guys. Appreciate it.
1: Chris, thank you.
0: Gotcha.

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1: 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Has authority to pass the signal displaying stop indication main track to the siding in a westward direction. Back to your train, over.
0: CT8105 East at Monroe East has authority to pass signal displaying stop indication main track to the siding westward direction. Back to our train. Is that correct, over?
1: That's correct, over.
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1: I copy, thanks. 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
1: CN detector, mile 284.2, southbound.
2: 8105, dispatcher, over. SCP 8105 east is all west of Monroe, east on the siding, over.
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1: CN detector, mile 284.2. Southbound, no defects. Temperature 73°F. Total
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1: Speed 49. Detect.

117, come in over. Okay, left to Marple's 80 on box 7. Do you have a device today? Okay, and you do have PTC. 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

0: 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Mile 220.0, coma 6, 8.
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0: 472, no alarm. Length 4970. Mile

0: 80105, you can release 3 points. And release all three.
1: Time as you guys go on duty, I'm in city.
0: 9 o'clock.
1: Oh, okay. Glad to see you're back.
0: Good to be back. We'll see what the scans say in August, how long I will be back for.

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1: Hi, 40, drop 3-point release. 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
3: 357-91
0: of the 11.
3: CDU. River dispatcher, Madary, tower over. Whatever.
0: Alright, copy that. I got southbound to get by and then signal on the case.
3: And on your down over. River dispatcher. And foreman in charge of the Form B is requesting Vermilion to be lined. You don't need this tracking time on? Yeah, how long do you want this Vermilion to do west, you think, over?
4: EKC detector, mile 2, 3, 5.4, coma 6, 7 degrees, axles 4, 1, 2, no alarms, length 5, 8, 1, 4, mile 2, 3, 5.4, out.
5: 706 east, no defects, 235.4, 346 out.

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2: breaks off. Earlier 3 breaks off with 2, pretty strong.

River Dispatcher, 576, TB 5776, over. All right, down to the main, 286, crew swapping over. The River Dispatcher. When I talked to them, they were only 10 minutes out, and that was probably 20 minutes ago, over. Okay, East River Dispatch out.

0: 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CD for any changes. 2 o'clock on duty. How's your fuel over? Great. Signal indication north over. NOC to the BLE 906 terminal. Just got a HBC update showing you run out 4 and isolate there with a 906 in the lead.
1: 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Stay on the train.
0: 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All right, I'll

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1: 5678 L5566.
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0: 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Creeping ahead there.
1: East approaching Camp Douglas. No restrictions. 346. Oh.

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Okay, I should be ready for you. 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

dispatcher, J20, over. Said you will have work at Winona, over. All right, copy that. Easy River dispatch out. Just straight in at River Junction before all this Marquette traffic shows up, over. East of River dispatch out.

0: All right, 7969 is good, TTBO, and signal on the case number. All right, have a go. 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

0: Discovery down on T1. What's the light doing?
1: CCKC detector, mile 220.067 degrees, axis 412, no alarm, length 5785, mile 220.0.

0: 8 over. Penis at 6643, 6643 East, Port Clear Track, 30 number 4411, 4411. Switching over there at 259-0259 WC.
1: AC detector, mile 2, 3, 5, point 4, coma 6, 8 degrees, axles 4, 0, 4, no alarms, length 5, 9, 6, 8. Mile 2, 3, 5, point 4, out.
2: CP 8105 East to sector 235.4 and no alarms, 540 out.
0: Alright, you guys talk to the yard, over.
3: CN detector, mile 7.3, southbound, no defect.
0: Dust 13, over.

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0: Mike Clone Tower, go ahead. Get over. BLE 906, Fridge Bad Order. I'm going to book that for you. TD Tango Delta for the initials.
1: Is there ever dispatcher J20 over? 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

0: Sikorsky, TTS 4687, reporting all systems in all bombs, the line check to the main, I'd like to go out to you're on, you don't need a 6.6 on the main, correct, over?
1: V, Camp Douglas, no restrictions, 540 out.
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1: Dispatch at the 40 East Tower.
0: What I might do is bring this 2J20 down the new siding and then I'll just have you shoot in straight off the main. There are outbound crews on duty at 4:30 cabin up from Marquette, so while we're waiting, I'll try to get you in there and out, over.
2: Are you guys qualified out to Rocky?
0: It's a 3-2-6-2-1 coming off the Marquette, so BTA to Bluff 06 on there, over.
2: After this next southbound, you're going to head off to Rocky and tie it down over.
1: Thanks, KC,
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1: Sir, get a second.
0: Okay, 5346, good GTV, you guys can proceed as soon as you're ready,
2: over. No defects, temperature 6.8F, total axles 3.9.4, speed 4.2, detector out.

That is correct. I'll let you know more as it translates to whoever. River Dispatcher, GA19, CP 8726, over. How are you coming along, over? Copy, stay safe. Work is done, I assume, over. Copy that. I do have a crew called for 0500 out of La Crosta. Dog catch, over.

0: Copy, so it'll be Winona, and then do you have anything at Hastings over? All right, sounds good. Pacific East River dispatch out.
1: And detector, mile 2.95. Southbound, no defect. Temperature 7.0. Total axles 1.52. Speed 5.1. Detector out.

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1: Yeah, and 5-9-2,
0: 5-9-2, okay, come on in, do your thing. There is a steam train yarding up at Torque. 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
1: 3.5, 23.20.
0: That is correct.

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0: Good one, I don't see any changes for the river. And once J19 leaves, I'll get your lights in to look across the yard, over.
1: Have an answer, signal in case you look across.
0: You're welcome. Get your river dispatch out.

KC, Wisconsin Thatcher to the CP 8706. That's, will you guys be able to make, loose and in between the switches on the main over? Alright, that works for me, over. KC, Wisconsin Thatcher. Go ahead, over. I copy, over.

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1: 354 North.
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0: Got track warrant number 4040-00, July 13, 2026. Mississippi 9354, 9354 North, North DH at Eckerd. Check line 2, proceed from CTC Marquette. To south of DUTH, sighting switch change on the main track. Check line
1: 6, mile 220.067 degrees, axle 404, no alarm, length 5992. Mile 220.067

South Texas, Fifth Air Quant 4000-4000. 3 total lines checked, my number is 210-21. Okay, 321-0321, DC.

0: 320 West, the range shuttle on the main street, Somerset, west of Richmond. Lock and protection has been established.
1: Detector, mile 2, 5, 9, 8, 1, 4. Southbound, no defects. Temperature 6, 8 F. Total axle 0, 0. D2, 6. Detector out.
0: Alright, guys, everyone.
2: Dropping 3, you're in the clear, good for 40, Chevy.
0: With all systems are normal, over. RC 5424, 5424, put a clear track to the number 4414, 4414. Put to normal at 324, 0324 WCA, over.
3: With all systems are normal, you can fill the CS 5424, 5424. It is clear track to number 4414, 4414 at 324, 0324 by WCA, over.
0: So I'll correct him and repeat over.
3: Track 3P, we'll be talking to you shortly.

Checking R14. Clear bound post 84.5, switch line on check, back normal position. 326-0326 DTE, is that all correct?

19 for 29. Leave the rack in 29. Everything else will shove into 21. 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

your number again? It was breaking up when you first said it.

0: Roger, ID2X, over. Clear the cross sighting, all systems hail, ILX check for the sighting. Sighting's clear, you have to come back out, over.
1: Lockdown, Tony.
0: Copy that, ID2X, CB2224, clear the cross sighting, all systems hail, ILX check for the sighting. Sighting is clear, let me know when you're done, I'll get rid of your TGB, over.
1: Go ahead on to the shadow, I'm going to be scripted, you okay?

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1: Alright, got it. I got you going to Homer for J20 and 2J20, over. Alright, NHCK, once those two get by, over.
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0: Panda 15, Homewood, over. 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
1: Junction proper and River Junction West, over.
2: A lot more to do. They want 30 miles done, but
1: copy, I can do that. I'll bring J20 and 2J20 in at River Junction West, over.
2: Yeah, running on the other side. As soon as I go through, we'll get all the time.
1: Yep, and then obviously I'll need proper back to run J20 into La Crescent, 2J20 away, over.
2: Zero.
1: Is the river dispatch out?

and that's 12 of them. Go ahead. All right, 7962 is a good one for you. Thank you for changes and signal indication clearing. It's one getting by you. The yard wants me to cross you over to main one.

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1: 207.3 southbound, no defect. Temperature 72. Total axles 152. Speed 41. Defector out.
0: 7460, good, no changes. I got you back in when this I-68 clears the inside of them.
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0: 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I got one coming north, just left Eckerd. 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
2: Lee.
1: Founder coming. We'll be a swap and go, and then I'll get signals requested for you. 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

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CP 7576-7576 south of CTH at Bluff. Check line to proceed from Bluff to south of CTH, sighting Switch Canes on the main track. 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
1: KC Minnesota Center, TP 8133 East, over. You, by chance, happen to know the whereabouts of the J8889 power, over.
0: And if you want it, I can get you an afterarrival now, or if you want to wait till you're out and moving, that's fine too.
2: 3 point. Flag 2320.
1: 7 is supposed to pick up his power and take it to Steve, but I'm wondering if there's something, if there's other power for them to use at Steve today, or if they're just going to not have a train, over.
3: What is it?
2: They had half.
0: Proceed from south at the UTH siding switch Canes. To north in RTH siding switch Harper's Ferry on the main track. Checkline 7, not effective, flat for right.
1: Huh. Okay. Alright, yeah, appreciate it.
0: Checkline 20. Be prepared to stop the following switch. It's unknown to be a normal position.
1: Next stop is crew management. See, maybe they're going to cab them to Glenwood and run them north today or something. I don't know. Over.
0: First position. See north and RTH side.
1: This is correct. Over.
0: Track 14002. Has 5 total lines checked. Line numbers 2, 7, 10, 20, and 21. Special DTE.
4: CN detector, mile 284.2 north, bound

All correct, you can show track form 4002, 4002. Five total lines checked. Line numbers 2, 7, 10, 20, 21 is okay. 345-0345 DTE. All correct. Thank you, CPAC, Alex Petra.

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0: 2.2 northbound.
1: See, Wisconsin Badger, and then the Portage West Tower.
0: Speed 40. Detector out.
1: I was told that the crew was supposed to be qualified to Marquette, but I believe it's supposed to someone get it at River Junction, but I'll double check with the river.

0: question on the plan initially, but that's why they, I guess, switched the conductor to make sure it was a qualified conductor. So, to my knowledge, the train is supposed to go to the market, but I'll double check the signal and let you know.
1: 3886, this is German Testors.
2: 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Just a heads up, I'm going to run you in the siding at River Junction West. I got some engineering guys that want to do some regulating.
0: And I'm glad someone's happy to hear it over.
2: KC River Dispatch out.
0: Indeed it is. Talk to you in a bit there, over.
3: What do you figure this will take here, putting this thing together? Over. Behind that, over ahead of 149, 149 back at Dickinson, ship time on our end.

0: 118 point yard over. Yeah, we're upside down out here. We haven't sent anybody yet. We're ready for a ride over.
1: 3 southbound, no defects. Temperature 7.2. Total asphalt 2.4. 8. Speed 3.6. G-tester out.

dispatcher, TCS 4687, over. I was just thinking ahead here. If I have engineering on the main, are you able to just come out of bridge switch and not shove out of River Junction proper, over? All right, sounds good. I know that 346 set out a handful of cars to the old siding. Obviously don't know what you have to set out or how much room there is, over.

0: Sounds good. 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
1: 187.1, 25 is THO.
0: East of River Dispatcher, Foreman Trevor Anderson, over. Alright, so once this 576 gets out of the way, I can get you up to the main. I'm going to bring J-20 and 2J-20 in the siding. And then after that, it's pretty much yours to go west. I guess I don't know how long it's going to take, over.
1: Yeah, it should be a cab.
0: Yeah, that's correct. I mean, do you have to go all the way to Brona, or how far do you have to go, over? Whatever works, over. That'll work. CAPKC River Dispatch out.

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0: All right, done with the work, switch to normal, heading north. Copy, thanks, over.

0: 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And 5346, go ahead, over. Alright, signal indication 1491, clear, over.
1: CK, Steve, Wisconsin, dispatcher, has been spotted, towel, over.
2: C2, dispatcher.
1: Yes, sir, go ahead, over.
2: I work here at Bangor. I got 5 cars. I'd like to get 35 minutes at West Salem, please. Over.
1: All right, 5 cars. Minutes at West Salem. You got a signal indication, though.
2: Indication. Thanks. Here we go.
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0: 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Okay, copy that. Probably gonna plan on running you through the digital. Copy that. I'll have on the paperwork for you there, Mark.
1: Southbound number.
2: 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Copy every show. That's the
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2: Alright, 8006, good for the L549, maybe 113. No exceptions for you.
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2: 4425. 4425. 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

3091 North. Good morning. You go 8059. If you got that, it's the correct one. See for changes. 330 on duty. And how much fuel, over? All right, signal indication, no one's over.

0: Copy that. K-38 is in Marquette now. And as soon as they get by this northbounder at Eckers, you can follow this northbounder.
1: 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Thank you. Vacation River Dispatchable. City Geisha River Dispatcher, Foreman Trevor Anderson, over. How long do you think it'll take you there between River Junction West and River Junction proper on the main, over?

261 coming off of Marquette, so it should be up here about 6. That way I still have a route around if you need to hold the main, over. Here we go, City Casey River Special.

Once you get west of Homer West, you can drag your feet, find a spot where you don't block crossings. I'll probably end up putting you in at Dunhower for one coming off the Marquette suburb.

0: CP detector. Mile 269.0, coma 66 degrees. 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
0: 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Checkline 2 proceeds from North and ORTH, sighting Switch Cane. Is left on the main track. Checkline 7, not in effect until after arrival. Of CP 7576-7576 south of CUTH at North and ORTH, sighting Switch Cane.
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are you? 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

0: 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Mile 298.43. Southbound.
1: Dust derailed down, you're up and riding. Start me back with 22.

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1: 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We got, who built this?
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CN detector, mile 298.43. Southbound, no defects. Temperature 70°F. Total axles 630. Speed 28. Detector out.

Windows 12. 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

0: 6 PM and off, and just heads up. Looks like the first J20 is going to be here momentarily.
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0: I can roll that one up once I talk to you guys.
1: Okay, I'll need that little part, over.

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1: Detector, miles 259.14.

CN detector, mile 259.14. Northbound, no defects. Temperature 68. Total axles 252. Speed 37. Detector out.

Jersey River Dispatch. Whatever. Is everybody clear of River Junction proper? Can I try to normal the main deciding switch over? I go normal at River Junction proper, and in doing so, I'm able to get lights for J20 into La Crescent Yard, over. That is correct. Are you going to need anything for adjacent, over? Sounds good. Yeah, that one coming off the Marquette sub's going to be up here around 6, and my plan was just to keep you there. I'll run them out of

0: Junction West, I'll bring this 2J20 in at River Junction West, over.
1: Copy that. Yeah, I don't know why
0: I was thinking of that when I wasn't getting anything, over.
1: Sorry, but better work, thank you.
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2: Perfect section, CP-81-05. That's our alien out of the siding there, Lewiston, around one. And then outbound on duty at 505, fueling on the main, over.

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6.65 northbound. CN detector, mile 284.2 southbound.

sector, mile 267.65. Northbound, no defect. Temperature 6 8 F. Total axle 252 B 39. Detector out.

0: VN detector. Mile 284.2. South found no defects. Temperature 72F. Total axles 630. Speed 42. Detector out.
1: Over. 3091 north on the approach south.

0: 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It's CN3265, 3265 South. Reporting clear track authority 4419, 4419, 443, 0443, MJ.
1: 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I got nothing coming over.

0: 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This is the N3265. 3265 south is reported clear. Track authority 4420. 4420 at 443-0443 MJJ.
1: Yeah, 3091 north, emerging approach, south Auburndale, south north Auburndale, flight and help.
2: Great, thanks, tower over.
3: River Dispatcher, Hastings, tower, over.
2: River Dispatcher, Nelson, over.
0: That's 12.

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Mile 2 2 0.0 comma 6 5 degrees. Axle 4 4 8. No alarm. Length 4 7 1 0. Mile 2 2 0.0 out.

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1: Mile 276.6. Sow found no defects. Temperature 64. Total axle 630. Speed 39. Detector out.
2: Casey, Wisconsin, Spatz, Marius, and the Dale Stout Wolverine.

0: right, 25-7024, good. No changes on the... I guess, and lined into 12, Jack.
1: All right, that being said, KCS 4687 has authority to switch your direction in the plant. On the main track, at Bridge, switch over.
0: Thanks, KC, copy the set down.

indicated to put a flasher to the CP 8156 West. Give the BN a shout. I can't get him on the phone. I got one line two, 1949. Our system doesn't allow us to put a request in if they already have one line through. I tried to call her or call them for that reason, but if you could give them a call, just let them know you're close, just to hear the space if they're not answering. Yeah, it's just, if we can get the signal requested first, it allows it. If we don't, then it doesn't allow us to put a request.

0: 10-15, Homewood, over.
1: Paperwork in the dumbwaiter to the south end. Only grab the one that says 336, please.
0: The marsh line, authority to change direction to the control point, over.
2: Let's go at 3932.

0: Okay, that's good. You'll pick up the west 23 cars, and the east 26 cars will be moved over to 3 track, and I will bring a list over and put it in the shanty for you.
1: I need your full train symbol. I'm not showing anything for this train.
2: Wait for west southbound. They go to get you.
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1: City KC, Wisconsin, Spad Transit, Madary, East Tower, over.
2: KC, Spad.
1: Yes, sir, go ahead, over.
2: Here at West Halo. Five cars, over.
1: All right, I copy, five cars, switches line, like check for mainline movement, derail restored, over.
2: That's all correct.
1: All right, I copy. Thanks. City KC, Wisconsin, dispatch out.
0: 445 on duty. TQ8099, you got that. You get one. How much do you want?
3: Any cars in your train, Austin? Okay, which car did you leave?
4: All right, so correct. Is that going to be arrested?
3: Is the car that you gave me the head car or the car?
5: CPKC detector, mile 2, 3, 5.4, coma 6, 8 degrees, axles 4, 4, 8, no alarms, length 4, 7, 1, 8. Mile 2, 3, 5.4 out.
6: That's 1251 West, 235 4 detector, no defects, 641 on the

Temperature 6.8 temp. Total axles 6.30. Speed 3.8. Detector out.

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0: 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Season track warrant number 4000 4000. Port officer to mile post 114 MP 114 Marquette sub main track at 506 0506 DP. He's at all correctable.

0: Hang on 1 second, Buzz. I'm talking to Luke right now.
1: 4004-4004. One line check, flight number 2, go P508-0508-TTE.

0: and that one doesn't need to dock. So I just sent the, I built the train and sent the update to your MRSer. Yeah, it should be popping in shortly.
1: Roger, for current time, and we'll be in touch with everything else, over.
0: Copy that, my man.

0: 6. I'm fine with that. I figured I wasn't going to take long with Mr. Coopy. It's on that regulator, ever?
1: No, stop. Okay, I've got enough.
0: At River Junction, last one it comes in, over. That is correct.
2: That's 1251 West, Raymore. 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

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North found no defects. 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Total axles 252. Speed 4. Detector out.

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0: 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Track 30-44-47 to the BLE 903, 903 North, at Nino. Checkbox 2, TWO, proceed from Appleton, switch no, to South Wrightstown, switch no, on Main. This 30 has 108 box mark 2, TWO.
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1: To the BLE 903903 north, at Nina. 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This authority has 10 any box marked 2 TWO.
0: The H842 track and the yard block is LNFRAC. I don't really know what that yard block stands for. They have one part. It just says that Badger, M-I-N-H-I-X. And so, you know, we don't really know who the customers are. 42 though in Hickston though.
1: Okay, authority 4448, 4448, you can show me at 520, 0520, and just...
3: Okay, 4448,
1: 4448, 4448, 4448, 4448, 4448, 4448, 4448, 4448, 4448, 4448, 4448, 4448, 4448, 4448, 4448, 4448, 4448, 4448, 4448, 4448, 4448, 4448, 4448, 4448, 4448, 4448, 4448, 4448, 4448, 4448, 4448, 4448, 4448, 4448, 4448, 4448, 4448, 4448, 4448, 4448, 4448, 4448, 4448, 4448, 4448, 4448, 4448, 4448, 4448, 4448, 4448, 4448, 4448, 4448, 4448, 4448, 4448, 4448, 4448, 4448, 4448, 4448, 4448, 4448, 4448, 4448, 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

Kansas River Dispatcher, what on the throw over? Alright, done with the work. I am ready, over. Right, got it. North South, Hastings, over.

0: Wabasha you're talking about, or Hastings, over? Yeah, there's plenty of time. When I talk to that recruit, I'll probably just send them up to, I don't know, Lakeview or something, over.
1: CN detector, miles 259.14, northbound.

PN detector, miles 259.14, northbound

0: PM detector, mile 226.95. Northbound, no defects. Temperature 6.8°F. Total axle 4.5.2. B36. Detector out.
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0: can't track for number
1: That's 13, over.

All right. I got 145. Does that work? 163 to 145. All right, make it track authority number 4456. 4456. Sicilian 3932. 3932. Shoya Taylor. Box 6 SAX. Work between miles 163, 163. And miles 145, 145. And Whitehall Submain. 4456, 4456 has one, only box mark 6 SIX, over.

0: It's correct, 4456, 4456, and 3932, 3932, okay, at 529-0529 WCA, or...
1: Okay, at 0529-529, okay, copy, my okay.
0: Yeah, I think you heard you right. It's 0529, over.
1: Yep, that's right. 0529 by WCA, over.
0: All right, that is all correct in the repeat, over.
1: All right, man, that's all we have for you now. We will give you a call once we get here, over.
0: Okay, copy. 13R2.
2: Yeah, that's correct, over.

copy, you don't know if there's anything on it, over. You don't know if there's cars on it, over. Hey, where's that Dunhauer spot you can clear to, over? Let me know when you get to the point where it'd be closer to take the sighting at Dunhauer, then go back to River Junction, over. Well, I need to get this 2J20 to River Junction so they can meet the one coming off of the Marquette sub, over.

0: Up east, so you'd get one from 286 to River Junction East, and then, yeah, that would work, over.
1: And detector, mile 298.43, northbound.
0: Copy, you'd clear up behind which one on the side of the... Yeah, that works, over. Now let me get right back to you before I have you clear up for no reason. Trey, that 2J20 turns into a 760. They're still waiting for their cab, over. Keep going to the Keys River dispatch off.
1: CN detector, mile 298.43, northbound, no defects, temperature 68F, total axles 252, speed 49, detector out.
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Well, correctly. 323 North, 265 North, sir. 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Thank you. KC, I'll just check out.

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0: Costas, dispatcher, from the point of view, Sky Over. 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

there. 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

CN detector, mile 259.14. Southbound, no defects. Temperature 68F. Total axles 630. Speed 28. Detector out.

seeing this 12. Go ahead.

0: EM detector, mile 267.65. Northbound, no defects. Temperature 68. Total axles 620. Speed 40. Detector out.
1: 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Unmanned deep sub main. This authority has 2 TWO boxes marked 1 ONE and 2 TWO.

0: East River Dispatcher, Madary, car over. Over. KB 2320, clue, we're cross-siding, also to stand line, left check for the sighting, sighting, clear, J20, signals in, over.
1: Two detectors, mile 269.0, coma 65 degrees, axle 448, no alarm, link 4750, mile 269.0, out.
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1: That's your 99 minus in the neck. I'll send you up departure 8 or departure 9.

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1: Understand CP 5037, where's the R14, switch and D-rail, stored back to normal position, electric lock, lock back power, 547-0547, DT, is that all correct?
0: Thank you. Dispatch out.

0: Lacey River Dispatcher, Foreman Anderson, over. I think what we'll do here is I'll just have you go west to River Junction West on the main track. Give up between Dunhauer and River Junction West, and then give up the siding, and I'll just run everything that way, over.
1: Out of Spectra.
0: I'll just run everything on the siding, over. I'm going to take you for that move, over. Another 20 miles out, over. I'd say start clearing at 6 a.m., over. River Dispatch out. Vacation River Dispatcher, NS 1251, over. Alright, one's coming up to Marquette, so I'm 20 miles out. If I line you in the bridge switch, will you clear the main, over?

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To meet up 2261, more than likely, over. Marquette support is, but I don't know. What, 8:30, 9 o'clock, over?

Miles, this is code 9, to be safe, over. Over. To keep the river dispatch up.

0: Center, I guess, track authority 4471. 4471 to the CN 5400, 5400 with powers. 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

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Post you with your train. Signal on a kitchen at door. You're welcome. All right, TC out.

Sunset Plymouth East Tower, over. Triple four, what you got for TGV, over. That 20-5517. Excuse me, 1-0 change, over.

think I have everything, actually. You can just let me know if it's correct. 299-28, clear. First one's already waiting for you at Murray. Second one will be waiting for you at South Davidoff. Right,

Your 220 over.

All right, Keystone 4687, clear on cross sighting. I'll switch to line. Let's check for the sighting. Sighting is clear. Can I throw out that TGBO? Do you still need it? Over. Right, have a good day. Over. Keystone River, dispatch out. River dispatcher, NS 1251, over. Bring it on the sighting to West Y. Do I have to worry about crossings, over? Alright, I'll just keep you there, I guess, that over. Case your river dispatch out. Case the river dispatcher, KGS 4845 east, over. A little change of plans, apparently the cab was late for the outbound. So the 3261 is about 15 miles out now. I'll be going to sighting at Dunhauer for them. Then I'll have you go down the sighting at River Junction and wait for the outbound, over.

RK Trainmaster K54, over. Yeah, once you get signals, we'll come in, we'll go to three track.

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Hey, I was just talking with Jordan. 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There's 2,400 gallons in the DC. I don't know why you didn't find the head end, but that is correct.

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1: Mile 284.2 northbound, no defects. Temperature 70.
2: Yep.
1: Total axle 620. Speed 36. Detector out.
0: Here's your house. At Hankinson West right now, ours doesn't get the process of clearing.
3: One is on block.

at 107. Roger. Oh, yes, as soon as I can, I'll get you moving. I have a sneaky suspicion that we will be holding for 149 to fuel in front of this thing, just given where they are. So I will still bring you in towards Underland and just kind of sit you in.

Alright, that looks good. We're kind of at the mercy of, if we don't go now, we're waiting for 149. I want to block traffic here. I want to go to the 780.

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1: Dispatcher, Foreman Anderson, over. Just hang out until they call to come in to bluff. How's that sound, over?

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force for me to do it, or... 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

They just took off out of Marquette, so probably slow roll it.

Got track warrant number 4064006, July 13, 2026, CT 7576, south of UTA. Have milepost 119 and B119. UTH sighting switch Harper's Ferry to CTC Marquette on the main track. Check line 7, not in effect until after arrival. That's the KCF 4787, 4787 north and RTH. At south of the UTH sighting switch Harper's Ferry. Check line 21, permission to leave following switch.

0: Correct. Thank you. Do you see how to stretch out?
1: Okay, sounds good. Thank you.
0: 54, go ahead. Track 628-0628 DTE, is that all correct?
1: Yeah, I'm the 7, that's our WIC name. Main track car 2CWO plus 8 CID. CID 18 and CC 313-213 has a 45 signal the same stop in the station at 50 and a westward WCS direction. Closed sidings, main track over.
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0: grab that next. I'm going to go into the intercom.
1: Talk to them. I had booked up for the Sanders, and the microwave's not working. Over.
2: That's all correct.
1: All right, copy that. Initials EL, Elvis Lids.
3: CDC desk, answer, over.
4: Yeah, it's all correct. They didn't give me your engine number, so I didn't know what you had. That should be good.
5: We were stopped. Pink air come up, red fence came up, and the red fence went away. Now it's green, so we did the gate.
6: Hi. Alright, step up. You're joint with Kenny East. East has two quests, so do you know?
4: They got part of what you wanted to say. You want to come out and head north?
7: East
4: South, they're going to get... 4-8-2-1-7-7-0.
7: Where you guys at, over.
4: Send a unit authority to your CDU. And we should move it north.
7: Alpha 2 out, over. Got that 21 looking to come out. They're going to come out after we work, go to Marna. Can we change up your warrant so they can get out of the same tank as you, over?
4: You come out to this up dispatch, over.
8: Formal Krause, dispatch, over. Radio check, making sure I got good radio. I've got quite a bit of trees around me. I just want to make sure you can hear me loud and clear, over.
4: Yep, everything sounds good.
8: All right, copy that. Have a good day. Cross out.
4: You too, thanks. Spencer out.
7: The train is that
8: time, over.

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0: taxi over.
1: River dispatcher, Foreman Anderson, over. Hello, I got a report of a blocked crossing that reaches of River Junction proper, so I can meet the 2J20 and the 3261 there, over. River Junction East and River Junction proper, over. Is correct. When you're all east of River Junction West, let me know. I'll start that 2J20 out, over. Correct. So the case of River Dispatch out.

Charlie, go clear up

0: it all west of CC for mud back on the trail.
1: Alright, copy that. The location on the yard back on the C2, over.
0: Sounds good. Outbound's on, 645. Yep, KC, Minnesota Metro.
2: Starting to head east right now, over.
0: I'll talk to you again. Well, actually, I'll just stand by.
3: J63, if I give you that light now, will that help, or will you have the phone?
4: Yard cap will take

the Carolina Dispatcher, advance of 8199 West, over. West on track number 42-1, release and clear, Mossel 615, 615, 639, 0639, no switches operating, no sure required. Engineer, is that correct?

Capricorn 2027, 2027. I'll play by TPC on the west, and then the NC. Third Capricorn 2027 and 643, 0643, dispatch JLC, is it all correct?

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1: Gage, Ernest Mitchell.

0: Very good.
1: Coming off the Marquette sub, Bay is at milepost 147. It's about 10 miles out. I'm going to get you lights here. So if you want to just creep west, over. Here, I'll get your lights in the bridge switch. I guess don't block the Mississippi and don't take the light switch before that. 3261, the CP9354 comes up, over. That's what I'm worried about, over. Tippy Keys, the River Dispatch up.
0: River, all stop.
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0: Copy, over.
2: 19, over.
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3: Alright, 5656 on 562 dash.
4: This is what I have set up here, over. Can't get him around until Tama. So Blairstown, over.
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4: I can get you around traffic ahead. You'll go one track at Tama when the route opens up. Back over to two at 108, over.
3: On him, over.
1: 86, cancel per your request at 647. 0647 BDE, over.
3: Wilmer, no, over.
1: That is correct, over.
0: Move over
1: to South Florida,
0: River.
1: No problem. Get your River Dispatch out.
0: Copy that. Easily got 16 square.
1: All right, we're going to start.

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1: Yeah, former case dispatcher.
0: Go ahead, over.
1: Hey, good morning. We got the leaf sprayer truck here in Sparta today. Just want to get anything coming in the yard.
0: No, nothing planned for the yard, over.
1: Okay, sounds good. I'll be in here for an hour or so.
0: All right, sounds good. Thanks. KC, Wisconsin Dispatcher.

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0: Guys, press the tail end, going to go against the distance.
1: Where are you guys at now?

0: 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Good morning, guys. TGO 8031, good, no change over.
1: Echo out, over.
0: Alright, here we go. Signal south, and talk to you a little later, over.

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Helium 9039-03 North, 20 clear, 4448, 4448, which is our normal at 656, 656 CAU. That's correct.

Ohio 1557 westbound. CN detector, mile 155.7 westbound, no defects. Temperature 6.8. Total axle 1 2.

0: Santiago.
1: I didn't know y'all were the run through. Yeah. Run through town, get you new TGVOs, and yeah, there should be a crew. Should be getting into beef around the same time as you guys are.

0: Mission ended. I'm ready. Cadence 4787 North on main at North and North HS. Which number is very current, switch in normal position at 0700 RPM. Is that correct?
1: 8180
0: is a good one. Coming on down towards Cadence here shortly. As soon as I get him one, I will get you an after arrival.
1: That's all correct.

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0: 6558 West, over. That's the maintenance one set on behind you. Where are you guys at now, over? D3, all right, thank you.
1: Over. The River Dispatcher, Madary West Tower, over.
0: Copy that. And you know you're taking back the EABOB powers, correct? Over.
1: I-70 looking for a TGBO, third ship, black, and 1 second here. Out Lansing Tower. CK is out Lansing Tower.
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over. You coming my way, then, over? Back up. Okay, I'm going to set on here at Water Street. Back up and set my radio over.

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And NS1251, south, over. Wow. To La Crescent now, you'll be able to get rolling once they clear over.

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1: UKC, Wisconsin, Dispatcher, Portage Radiator.
0: Go ahead.
1: 346, go ahead. All right, I'll get you light up the junction for Edmonton.

0: portal dispenser.
1: We'll see how things progress. 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

And copy that, J19, Reef landing switch, line lock check for the main, any electrical controls handled, restored.

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Here we go.

0: Houston, that's 13, over.
1: Roger, Venus has 7374 coming over.
0: Venus 13,
2: sector, mile 237.3. Southbound, no defects. Temperature 7.0. Total axle 4.58. Speed 4.7. Detector out.
0: All right, copy that, guys. The whole switch is normal to the rear. The CN3932-3932 reporting clear track 30 number 4456-4456 at 717-0717-JJL. Is that correct?

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And are you guys going to come back out, or are you guys done here? Over.

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0: Good, no changes, and then looks like 2-7566 for the other one.
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1: And what are y'all doing? I'm going to shout at y'all needing, I guess, there. Over. Would you be able to do like, I can probably get you a really good shot if you do like North Harper's to wherever you need to go. Yeah, we can, you still able to talk to that 576 or do you need me to get a sleep out from him?
2: Looking good, looking for
3: Box
2: 7
3: that's south behind you. 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Mark here, Box 7 has a south behind us. Thanks for the heads up, and have a good afternoon.
2: You as well, mate. 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Thanks.

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0: Form a grant, open them off of 1 and 110. Check line 2, proceed from go with the North Ace, that's for Harper's Ferry. 2CTC Marquette on main track. Check line 9, do not foul limits ahead of the CP, Canadian Pacific 7576, 7576 South, SUG. 4012 has two lines 2 and 9, RPM. Next southbounder is going in the hole at Harper's anyway, so I will give you a heads up when the southbounder at that is about, I don't know, an hour out. Would that work over? Make it happen. Thanks, sir. I will. To get out, Lance and Tower. Three, 4003, 7260726 RPM, is that correct?

That's all correct, guys. Java Car Initiative. 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

That's your 19, over. Whatever. Negative, you're going to follow this MPCH for a little bit because there's a westbound long pool train sitting at Watkins, so. The MPCH has to go work Beverly off of main track number one, so you'll get by the MPCH up here ahead. Over. I understand. I got a thousand things going on right now, and

Guys, I guess whenever you're through the crescent and on the territory, give me a shout. I'll get you an after arrival to Harper's Ferry. Talk a bit. Get you out. KSS 4787.

Six is all in, sir. NS 1251 at Bluff Radio. I should track 140-13-4013. July 13, 2026 to the NS 1251 1251 South SUTH at Bluff. Check line 10, proceed from Bluff to North and RT Sensors Keynes on main track. Check line 10, clear main track, last name point. And check line 21, permit to do the following switch in reverse position to North and RT Sensors Keynes. Check line 4013 has three lines checked, 210 and 21.

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4: Good morning, man. Working out here in Sparta, I'm filling this up. I have one crossing that I'm going to need to apply a barricade order to. Over.
2: All correct, appreciate you. Dispatcher.
0: Go out, over.
4: An Alpha. Milepost 254, decimal 06. Barricaded crossing. All tracks, over.
0: Alright, milepost 254.06, MP 254.06, County Highway A, as in Apple, also known as Cinder Road, Toma Sub. I'll show the barricaded crossing closed, and barricaded the vehicular traffic on all tracks. Is that correct, over?
4: That is correct, over.
0: That would be TV number N9145, November 9145. You could show it okay at 737, dispatcher TMM. Over.
4: Rick Bolton, or barricade number N9145, 9145, that's okay at 737, 0737 TMM. Over.
0: That's correct, over.
4: Alright, thank you, Miss. I appreciate it. CBKC, taking my mom with us.
0: You're welcome, CBKC, Wisconsin dispatcher.
5: San Bernardino dispatcher.
0: Go ahead, over.
5: Good morning, Nardina. I'm working in Limits, my 4B here, 250. Oh, you know what it is here. 253.9 to 255.8. It does occupy the switches there at the Florida control point. So, the plan is today, if it's going to switch to operator. But what the plan is for me is strip one of our crossings out, get all the asphalt and rubber removed out of it, and then get ready to switch it to tomorrow.
0: Okay, sounds good. Pretty quiet day, so shouldn't have much bothering you, over.
5: All right, sounds good. Appreciate that. But yeah, I didn't check your things up at all, so be all good then. Thank you, over.
0: Thank you. CPKC, Wisconsin, dispatcher.

0: to KC River Dispatch, Hermitary West Tower, over. Copy that, 641 and at 1251, all clear of La Crescent, all on the Marquette sub. Thank you, Mitchell.
1: South and North Elm.
2: Clark says set up for 1 and 4 and then pick up 7 from the head. You guys being so long, it's not letting me train set it yet.
0: Think it's out, Lance, and tough. Podcast 7614, good TGVO for the I-71 13th. And I got that plugged in with the, let me see here, CP2320, over.
3: Alright, you want me to show you app up, or where do you want to show you? Alright, it's going to be track 140-15-4015, July 13th, 126 to the NS 1251. 1251 South SUK, at Bluff. Check line 2, proceed from South SUK, South Swiss King. 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Check line 7, 9 effects, last arrival of the KCS, Kansas City, Southern, 4787. 4787, North Center RC. That's South SUK, South Swiss King. 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And check line 21, permission to leave the following switches in reverse position. The south, SUK, sign switch King. And the north, NRTH, sign switch Harper's Ferry. Track 140-15 has four lines checked. 2, 7, 10, 21. Four contains a meet. 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
1: That was 744-0744, Conductor Cooper, is that correct, over?
2: Correct, 744-0744,
1: copy that. Foreman Anderson, did you copy that, over?
3: Yeah, I copied that. I'll use it on both. Thank you, Defender.
1: That's CPK 200, Spedro.
0: We're going to tie down in Harpers Ferry when we get there. Trainmaster will pick you up once you tie down. Over. You, here we go, guys. Talk to you soon. Catch up. Catch up, Mark. Catch up. On board the 526. Sitting on 745-0745 RPM, and I'm putting it over for that one out.

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0: 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Go out of it.
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5: Yes, sir. We got everything we need. Yarding instruction-wise in. Over.
0: I see another doing some welding on the main. Get your rig in and out of it.
5: Okay. Thanks, guys. Dispatch out.
0: No. Looks like just two Portage groups called out of Pennsylvania.

0: help you. Which motors you got running right now, Bubba?
1: 1 and 3.
0: For some reason, whenever you guys hit the breeder, kick the third one offline. So it keeps giving us an error. We need more horsepower.
1: All right.
2: Yes, 40, 45, over.
1: 183 and the 597. We are the only ones running. The other two are just shut down and isolated.
2: Thank
1: you, sir. How's the supplies up there by chance? Over. 4-8-4 for a TGBO. 154-7-4-8-4, over. You got plenty of water, maybe just a couple of crew packs.
3: Thank you much. I'll get in touch with the Iowa. They still got another 261 to potentially spit out.
1: What we got is that enough?
3: 8048 on the link, correct, over?
0: Enough, I just got to wait for this to reload.
1: We're at the edge, so we were a little bit overpowered, so I'm thinking it should be enough.
3: Good. Yeah, like I said, I'll go, I'll go talk to him and we'll see what the plan is.
2: Sounds good. I appreciate it. I'll be standing by. Like, that's the deal.
3: Thank you, Rich.
4: Southward, signal south for the. Trick. 12.

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1: Mile 117.0 westbound.
0: 25-7287, good speed, still good speed here for the J19 on the 12-1st of default. Although, I do have a cancellation for you when you're ready, over.

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0: Point Charge Bolton 8103 between mile post 336.8 and mile post 333.2 on the St. Croix sub, BNSF 6184 east. May enter the limits and proceed past 336.8. Main track 1 without stopping, max authorized speed, and this is the light restricted. Main equipment are clear. Main 1, I find main 2, no red flag displayed. Over. CB number over.
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0: 86.02. CSAH6SIX, Beansville sub, procedure 1, stop detect, main track, effective today's date at 0930, not 930, TV number N8951, 8951, correct? That verified 0804, not 8, not 4, dispatcher, EGC.
2: 37 is blocked.
0: That is correct. Thank you. CPK to Minnesota Dispatcher out.

0: Yes, I'll answer that.
1: Got restricting that Uber.
2: Bearing on the main is tied down. We're going to bring you through the bypass. Mark up, continue north, signal indication.

right, guys. K-39's wrapping up their work interview, so we will see them at Turkey River. K-38 side down at Morris. We do that. But, then we'll straight shot first wave. Got their UVC in, and yeah, we'll talk soon. Yeah, as soon as K-39 clears you there, Turkey River, stay on location, we'll keep you rocking. Over.

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1: Soma truck, reporter's truck, over. 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
0: At 808-0808, see you.

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0: All right, guys, 1996-11, I just sent you down 4781. Enter the main track. Signals north, walk south side.
1: Anthony Duff. So this is the signal radio over.
2: And that's 13 over. M54-1605-71, morning. CGBL 8188-8188 is a good one, no exceptions. Be governed by your CDU there for any changes. Over. Once he clears up here, over. Okay.

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0: Victor Sub Main, North Arbordale, I think. Holy 21 Southbound out.
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2: SF a crossover. After stopping, being SF 7772 at CP 3001, have authority to pass through little flying stop indication, main 2 to main 2, over. That's correct. Duty at 10:30, over.
3: It was a west door check for sure.
2: Shift to Ice House, over.
4: Right there, Hank, it's to the west. Then how long do you figure before you're ready to head east?
2: Oh, we got that. I mean, as far as three is a little bit.
4: But yeah, as far as three is
5: November 9153. Activated. OE 25 0825.

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1: Come on down for three there. 20's going to hand you a chunk of that back out to the main line.
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0: Okay, CO train ID 76004. So 76004 7CT and Toma West sub at milepost 284.9, is that correct, over?

0: 5, you said you had a ThinkAir about 10 minutes ago, went to the graded state, and it hasn't come back. I'll just put
1: 20 is going to hand you something.

5, you said you had a think error about 10 minutes ago, went to a degraded state and hasn't come back. I'll just pull up your PTC to see what's going on. Please stand by.

Division River Dispatcher, CPE 726, Western. Had two cancellations, and then just to be on the safe side, three new speed restrictions to give you. Let me know when you're ready for the cancellation. Number 10, 8416, November.

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0: That is all correct. And ready for the first new one. Mile post 385.6385.6. Mile post 385.9385.9. Rear sub. Restriction is 210 miles per hour on the main track. TV number is
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0: 9148 over.
1: I would like you to cycle your PTC breaker. Let's just cut it off for about a minute and cut it back in, over.
0: All right. 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
0: Track number 2, TWO. Post number is and 9149, November 9149. Over.

They found total axle 2, 6, 3, 4. Detect

0: 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Lawborn, go ahead, over.
1: I'm working with Performance Campaign Manager. I'm going to take Sparta, local control of it.
0: All right, you're in contact with Tamarindo, and you have my permission to take Sparta and local control.
1: All right, copy that.
2: 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Hey, I've got an eastbound train on one track approaching Montour. As soon as he clears on to 2, I'll take you 1-1 there at 140, over.
3: 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The 9-8-2-86-8-2-86.
2: That's around.
3: Signal south, and then back on to the main when you guys are ready. Over. Oh, that's great. All right, you guys just use coming out light power express, over. All right, copy. 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
5: Okay, so probably have you coming one behind 577, I guess. 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

0: 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Thank you.
1: 414.43, Minneapolis, Southwest, on it.

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Correct. SDR is coming over to pull, I believe, 40 some odd grain empty to all the elevators. 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
0: Is that an old site, over?
2: I got to that, Major Kruger. You got permission to take Tower TK and local control.
0: 0842 is 0842 TDM. And just be aware that Foreman Fogel has tracking time from CK node, Homer node.

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1: Acacia is 4045 BTC, disc, over.
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0: 724, it's on your own. Freeze the Alpha, that means right up at the control switch. Over.
1: Yes, 4045. So I'll have you drop the PTC breaker one more time, and we'll have to also drop the. Do you have to, the? Do you have a golden box on your train? Over. The ACC cannon plug will be the power plug on the box that has GoLink written on it. Would you... It should be somewhere on the nose of your train, over. Let's do the PTC first, and then we'll do the GoLink, over.

0: It will be the power plug. Let's drop that, and then there's one more box over.
1: Yard cap of Jason Robinson.
2: Oh, wait.

0: think it's out, Lance, it's out.
1: Engine Audra was used in yesterday, she flicks it off and it works.
2: I think it's the BCCB box. I think it might have battery control or computer control box on it. Do you know the BCCB breaker over?
0: RPM, is that correct?
2: Talking about the something that has battery computer breaker or battery computer control box, over.

I'll see you. All right, put a... Okay, this is 4787 North on Main at North and North Station 16. Current system is normal. So listen, 850-850 RPM. Is that correct, though? All correct. Thank you.

Flight 683, utility, Kubota

0: Okay, yeah, so we're looking for a battery control breaker or a computer controller. Yes, let's drop that and then we can, I think let's just do 5 minutes for a full reset and put everything back, over. Yes, and then you try to reinitialize, over. I'll go off the channel for 5 minutes to help other crews, and I'll come back in 5 minutes, over.
1: 683, hit 20, more 20.

0: shortly dispatching.
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1: Are you trying to get a hold of Kinsbell there on Spencer, is that correct, over?
2: With you, it would have been a pretty good meet, but it was kind of already lined up, and by the time we time everything out, not sure if it'll make a difference. Are you wanting to push to Chubbuck?
0: 41st Avenue River Sub. Maintainer reports crossing is working as intended. This is authority to Boyd, TV number N9155, November 9155 at this time. Is that correct? All right, we'll show N9155 voided 0859-0859. TVM, over.
1: That is correct, over.

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1: How long, Hanover?
0: Just trying to clean up from overnight. I've been behind the 8-ball since I sat down at 5:30. I got a westbound Z. I got to get in here to get the pilot and go. So let me get some of this traffic moved off here first. I'll call it back in like, I don't know, 30, 45 minutes.
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1: Good, no change, though. All right, signal south. Yep, they're sitting out there waiting for you. We'll get you going.
0: Let's track 10, number 108, 108, terminal with track 10, go west again, switch no, and NCP 141, 141, switch no. Set a release at this time, and that's random. Track and time, number 108, 108, it's released at 906, 09, 06, EJ, I'm on it.
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0: Mega Track warrant number 2008-2008. 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Check line number 2, TWO, proceed from Dent 2, milepost 212212, Detroit Lake Sub. On main track. 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Line number 2, dispatcher, AJC, over.
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1: 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Mile 2, 3, 5.4. Coma 7 degrees. Axles 4. No alarms. Length 2. Mile 2, 3, 5.4. Out.
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3: That now.
0: Robert Dale with North Joe. Send indication north. Where you guys at?
4: South Armdale, North
0: Johnson
4: City,
0: South
2: Crystal. 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

I'm 204 to 217, so that way once you get past 204, you can release the other one and run with this one. Over.

is all correct. No, it's 9161 okay, Dad. Phone number 11-0911-TZM. Tango, Delta, Mike, over. That is all correct. And for the next one, between milepost 388.0, BCT to decimal 0, and milepost 389 to decimal 8, Riverstep, restriction is 10.10 miles per hour. On number 1, ONE. TV number is 10.9153, November 9153. Over.

0: at 0912-0912-ECF. That is all correct and ready for the last one. To the 240 and 13 between milepost 385.6385.6 and 385.9385.9 River Sub. 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TV number is 10.9148 November 9148. Over.
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3: You can ask for PTC, over.
1: Copy that, focus on the north and handle wine lock check for normal mainline movement, any electric lock seal can be restored.
3: Okay, that's good.
2: There's no gap, there's always a gap on one side.
1: We'll show that at 09-14-0914 EDM, thank you much, over.
3: Okay, that's good to hear, and I'm glad that your PTC is up now. If you have any further issues with PTC, please let us know. PTC.
1: Yeah. All right, the 10s will stay on, but the 25 might be lifted, over.
0: Okay, we don't have anything on this. We're on this train, over.
1: Okay, nothing is getting removed from the cutout, understood, over.
0: Hi, Jack. Can you cut over? I'm on duty, 0300 over. Power line up over.
4: Track 38 is blocked.

0: the last one, over.
1: Yeah, I'm center for inbound conductor on the main line item.
0: Yeah, CGBO 25-7441, over. Go. Right now, it looks like you have CGS 4174 on there. You need that change to the EU 6.
1: Go!
0: Go! Been added, initialized, over. St. Paul or what?
2: Should be in that room.
0: You're going to have permission on the Humboldt, okay. CP88. You have permission on the loop and west runner, open. Minnesota just passed out.
2: But I think you said up 2 leads to Cardinal, more than 12 of them.

0: Come on, 43 UP Anderson. Over.
1: Over.
0: Yes, sir. How much time are we looking for there at Valley today? Over.
1: 30, maybe 45 minutes. Over.
0: Oh, piece of cake. Okay, thank you. Over.
1: Yeah, no problem. Thank you, Anderson. Over.
0: Tower, over.
2: The River Dispatcher on the Madary West Tower, over.
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0: Alright, light of lead, back into 54. We go over.
1: 337 is a good one, no exceptions. Governed by your CU, there for any changes. RT 45, screw on you.

0: 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Signal south here. I'm ready, over.
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25-7720, good speed to go for the I-77 of the 13th. We're now on a La Crosse Road switch limit. And just to double check, you said 2211, correct, over?

0: there, the CP-2211's in there.
1: Still on, we're the dispatch, over. This is
2: 297, ready to get back 165-90 when you're ready.
3: Go ahead, sir.
2: Four number 85-90 to 97. Third number 3 Mach 4.2 and Mach 4.76. All switches have been restored to normal. Large rush has been initialized by the
4: engineer,
2: and
3: the
2: crew agrees. Over.
4: Released by
3: land. Switches restored. Conductor's report form initial as well.
2: All correct.
3: 5-9-0, limits reported clear at 922-0922 by Lanford. Dispatcher SPF. Over.
2: Thank you. Have a good afternoon.
3: Thanks, guys. Do we know we'll see you tomorrow?
5: Thanks,
3: we'll talk to you later. Alrighty. Thanks, guys. Metro. Mall 43 to the UP-515.
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191, Rapids is bugged. Squish Crew's got to make some moves before I can let you in, so hold up, Hilliard.

Yeah, if you want to just monitor Channel 5, you can listen through there, Bob. Bob or I will let you know when you come in. Main will be open. We'll pull down the main and shove some tracks. But again, it'll be a full 2 hours.

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1: Fulton Radio, over. Foreman Lentz, dispatch, over.
0: Foreman Lentz, go ahead, over.
1: Yeah, morning, dispatch. I'm out here working with Foreman Yank with the RFD detector. They found one, and it's at the 238 milepost. Wondering if we have time to get out there and change it before we have to report it. Over.
2: Foreman number 2006.
0: Yeah, it'll be over 2 hours before I'll have anything there.
2: Is that correct, over?
1: Okay, sounds good. Once it gets past us, we'll get set on, and we'll get to working on that. Over.
0: All right, sounds good. Thank you. CPKC, Wisconsin Dispatcher.
1: Thank you. 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
2: That's all correct. Thank you. 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
1: 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Thank you. CPKC, Wisconsin Dispatcher.
0: Thank you. 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
2: 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Thank you. 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

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I just got these folks to pop in.

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Yeah, I just got to release 0506 Stephen Westbound, Maryland.

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1: Get on board, get inside, keep going.

said 312.4, correct, Cooper? Can I show that as 54th Avenue in my system? Is that still the correct road over?

copy that. So it's 312, outpost 312.14312.14, Airport Road, or my system, 54th Avenue, River Sub. 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

0: that is all through.
1: DC 316, over. 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

you're 120 miles away, even if you average 40 miles an hour, it'll take you 3 hours from where you're at. The problem is we've got a BOCH on one track. MPCH is working Beverly, so we're single tracking Fairfax to Bertram, and the hot Z train is 21 miles behind you.

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The lead one's filled, and now we gotta get started and get air.

357-3525, that'll be the rear DC front. Fire from here. Any permission on the loop there, over?

そうですね。

What's the number on that again, over? Milepost 86.02, CSAH 6, Painesville South, procedure 1, stop, protect, main track. Signal in Des Moines cancels N8951, N8951 at 0942, not 942. Thatcher AJC, correct, over? That's correct, thank you. CPKC Minnesota Dispatcher out. CPKC Minnesota Dispatcher, Shoreham Radio over. All clear to loop back, yeah. Okay, let's go westbound. Minnesota Dispatcher out. Minnesota Dispatcher, KCS 5005 West, over. At end, over.

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Detroit Lake Sub, 2 milepost 290, Detroit Lake Sub on main track. 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
1: Yeah, 5005 West reports all complete by milepost 191-191 Detroit Lake Sub. 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
2: We all agree it's fine. Here comes the rolled up 8761, thank you. Yeah, it's 1214 here. Over. 5593. That is all correct. And for the first one, for the first new one. Have a good hold of you.
1: 66 over.
2: 5, decimal 9, river sub. Restriction is 10.10 miles per hour on the main track. TV number is 10.9148, November 9148. Over.

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3: Grohl's going to want to get the machine up to Fairmont. Are you working with him or is this a separate deal?
0: We're still there, over.
2: That is all correct.
4: The operation is suspended.
2: Between milepost 385.9385.9, milepost 386.3386.3, river sub, restriction is 10.10 miles per hour on track number 2, feet in row, TV number is 10.9149, November 9149, over.

0: all correct. Okay, dime 0949-0949-EDM. Over.
1: Sit down, Mark. What's it, though? How they coming up? Oh, they're at Harper's. The sign is down in Harper's. A
0: couple more for me. One, but we'll hold off on those just in case. We'll hold off on those unless I send you a main one for sure.

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Grand Ocean, clear 44, 4012 at 951, 0951, RPM,

0: 3274.
1: Oscar, good. 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
2: Okay.
1: Won't be so. 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

0: let me see here. They are, oh, they're only 2 miles out from the president.
1: Come to a consensus there.
0: 57 of them.
1: Yeah, if you got a foul time, and then switch no on either side of the north leg, that would work. You can release the foul time, then he can turn the corner and release it all, and then you can get a foul time when you're done. I'll look for, but I'll modify the one here.

SF lacrosse, over. At Sullivan, you have authority to pass sooner to flank stop indication, main 1 to main 1, over. That is correct.

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All main line switches line lock normal. Is that correct?

All right, you have permission to turn GTV 11697 to now read VSF 3194, 3194. That is correct, though. Yeah, North Marshall, no. For starting over.

CNS 12, Homeland CN 38, 39. You seen one at Waiawiga? Up, gills for now. I'll light you up when they get a little closer.

0: CP8145. Did you copy all of that? Hold on at Gills for hopefully not too long. Waiting on some southbound traffic.
1: That's your Madeira West tower, over.
0: CNS-12.
1: Hey, CNS-4787 West, go ahead, over. KCS-4787, you have permission into La Crosse Yard, signal indication, river junction proper, and just to double check, you guys are 11,092 feet, correct, over? I really love to see when engines with Marquette's out there, over.
0: We'll be meeting two at Wyawega. Can we...
1: Marquette 3261 said something similar when I confirmed their length, over.
0: Before that, the Nelsons. Nelson.
1: River Junction proper, and I got a little favor to ask. I got a 760 that's on the new siding. They're having troubles with their marker comms. If you could, when you get to their rear end, if you could stop, take a look at it, and help them out, that would be most appreciated. Over.

send us your Foreman Anderson over. Am I okay to, oh wait, that's right, you're in between switches, don't I? My bad. Never mind, over.

0: Thank you for your service, Stevens Point.
1: Windows 13, 12.14.312.14 51st 4th Avenue. The port's crossing is working as intended. This authority to void bulletin N 6162, November 6162. At 10 o'clock, 1000 PCM. Is that correct, sir?
2: Forward, that's the roundhouse. Are you going from the roundhouse to the yard over?
1: You're here, 0533. I appreciate you catching that. Yep, 9162, 9162. Alright, here we go.
2: Fox South Sub, you do have permission to run non-PTC from the roundhouse to the yard at C and restricted speed with the TGBL number 84360.
0: Okay, let me look at my reader, see what it looks like, and I'll send you whatever makes sense.
2: 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All right, same day. See you on Saturday.

0: far. 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
1: 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All right, over.
0: I'll go with that. Let me just try a different tower here.
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0: 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And milepost 241.4 241.4 Toma sub restriction is 30 MPH on the main track. Is that correct, over?
1: Yes, that is all correct, over.
0: Track bulletin number N9166, November 9166, and you can show it okay at 10:04. Dispatcher TMM, over.
1: Track bulletin N9161, dispatcher TMM, and that is located at 1004-1004, over.
0: That's correct, over.
1: Thank you, Foreman, you go.
2: Dispatcher. Sir, copy 254-16, all locked in and clear there between all and the North Atwood. Switches are still normal, main to main, is that correct, over? All right, copy, guys. Let me know when you guys are ready to come back up. And I'll start coming back.

0: need you to stop short of 226.9. I need you to... Is that 8? 226.9, over.
1: CNS 12. I got... Alright, signal south here now.
2: 12. CCC, Minnesota Dispatcher, storm range, over.

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1: Malbork is Bonnie.
0: I've got someone looking for track and time there in Tumaine. Can I get the local control at Sparta back so I can give it to him, over?
2: We'll pull down the main. I want to get off on the east end here. Get right back to you.
0: Okay, thanks. 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

0: 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Between milepost 25.5, milepost 26.2, Gainesville sub.
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0: 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This is DL5-7763, is that what you have, over? By 156 now, is that correct, over?
1: And proceed west and double check that you're going into the connection, correct, over? Okay, so going to Houston, tower, keep there.
2: Got it, thanks. Are you just going to use your Zebra or you want me to train set it?
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3: 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Go ahead. You can take local control at Sparta again. 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
4: Did you ride? Okay, understood. I'm okay to take local and Sparta, and I can give it back at a moment's notice.
3: Okay, yeah, he should be a while. 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
4: That is correct, over. Double roll.
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0: 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Track 1, 2011, 2.11, has one line check, line number 2. Dispatcher, ETC, over.
5: No, that was my bad. 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Sorry about that. All right, yeah, as soon as that time's out, I'll get you in the 50.

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0: 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Again, over.
1: Wabashaw has authority to open up, enter the main track, and proceed east.
0: Over. That's 231-29.
1: That is all correct.
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Okay. About 45 minutes or 30 minutes until you're in, over. 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

0: appreciate it, guys. Y'all have a good rest of the day. We'll talk to you next time. 76, yep. Let's get that case. This 4045 up.
1: 3108, Florida. EQ47, good note changes. There we go. Signal south of them.

0: 442-8442 is a good one, no exceptions. Governed by your CDU there for any changes. We got the 0900 crew on duty time. 4419 on footage. That's all correct. Just need some few readings here.
1: CMS 12.
0: Alright. 4,000 plus on fuel and get initialized and signal south here clearing this one northbounder going through Rocky.
1: Okay, so it's all taken care of. Okay, sounds good. 2 LY.

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0: All right, Kevin, that guy's ready to come out. I said, Dante CPU, we're looking for 5275 5275 here.
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0: Yeah, I just want to let you know, I guess, just keep working. That 445 is still hanging out the east end blocking 54, so if you need some little extra time, you got it there, over.
1: I see 3129, clear of the Nina sighting, switches. Oh, yeah, thanks, 32.
0: No, it's probably right now looks like we might have to 11:40, so maybe another hour. Over. Okay. All right, BKC Minnesota Dispatcher out.
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0: 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Mobber, go ahead, over.
1: Okay, that's all done out here. 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
2: 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All correct, over. Here comes. Watch out.

0: 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And 9157. Outpost 25.54 CFAH92. Dog with two things above. The one stop set in track. Fisherman Chris and Campbell, 10-9157. 9157 at 1041. 1941 dispatcher.
1: You get Dowell landed down. Bluff ready to copy something there.
0: Correct, thank you, maintain the Christie. Have a photo of
1: yourself. All right, we got a track on 4021-4021, July 13, 2026, to the KCS 4045-4045, South, as you take that bluff. Check line 2, keep a bluff. Bravo's 119-119. Marquette sub main track. Check line 20, be fair, sub volume switch until known to be a normal position. South, as you take sign switch change. 4021, two lines, 2 and 20. That's your RPM.
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0: It's going to be a 1300 outbound. I'll get you right up to that.

Roger, Badger, CP 5047, I-70. I had a foreman with some equipment on the main between switches at gun hour. You're going to be running around on the side.

got a box 2 for Wall Street, mile post 213.09, getting ready to place the tag here. Give me the stuff over. Yes, sir, that's correct.

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Hi, Michael, I'll double with the local control, Mount Creek, Weston. All right, thank you. CPKC, Wisconsin Dispatch.

Yeah, he's just coming into Marsh. I got northbound at the side of Vernon.

Maria Sardis, I have used your memory telephone. 867, whatever.

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Checkbox 4, FOUR, work between Malpas 178, MP 178.0, to Malpas 188.5, MP 188.5, remain track. Checkbox 16, 16, Bolton's in effect, 136843, 1368.43. And 2222, total of 3, THRP, Black Search, 4 FOUR, 16, 16, and 2222, over.

0: 2544 Reedsburg Subdivision, says WMX 4183. Okay, 1101. 110R CMS. Over.
1: Yes, sir. Thanks, guys. That's right.
2: Get where you're going. Big deal right now. Job 23, got it. Okay, talk to job 82. You said they were in the clear, but the crossovers weren't lined yet, but permission upgraded to the west yard after talking to 82. Over. Over.

20 charge step bolts in 8103 between mile post 333.2 and mile post 336.8 on the St. Croix sub, Venus 6282 west, main inner limits to pass the red flag at 333.2, main track 1 without stopping, max authorized speed, unless otherwise restricted, main equipment are clear, main 1 occupying main 2, over.

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0: You go on 43, you'd be 2234. 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
1: Formanek to dispatch, over.
0: Go ahead, over.
1: Hello, Tino, I got another real defect with Ford. Give you an air ready copy, over.
0: Alright, go ahead, over.
1: Alright, it's going to be at between 249.3, 249.3, and 249.5, 249.5. So we have 30 MPH, 30 MPH, on number 2 main, on the Tacoma sub, over.
0: Alright, it's between milepost 249.3, MP 249.3. Milepost 249.5, 249.5, Tacoma sub. Restriction is 30 MPH on number 2 TWO main track. Is that correct, over?
1: That is all correct, over.
0: Track bulletin number N9178, November 9178. You can show it okay at 11:15. Dispatcher TMM, over.
1: That is N9178, dispatcher TMM, 1115-1115, over.
0: That's correct, over.
1: All right, thank you, Formanek.

0: maintain our high supported section, over. 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
1: Alright, thanks.
0: We're doing one more shot for the crossing there when you guys approach, but have to see down, let me know, over.

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0: is set for crossover.
1: That doesn't help. So, I modified it. Send it back to me over.
0: Yeah, ETA is 20 minutes over. Yard, that one terminates in the cross in the 112 and then gets to the switch over. Yes.
2: Just down to the special footage area.

0: Charlie, Zeke Taylor.
1: Alright, last train back to the base, over.
0: Yeah, I'll mark what they do.

0: Prairie West Tower Room. If you're calling Vogel, it's just fine. Performance Vogel, go ahead.
1: Contra 44, Mason City Yard, Van Allers. I've got Terpstra and Walker on W1245, over.
0: That direction, our T-53, who is not on duty for another hour and a half, and 280, who hasn't left St. Paul, over.
2: 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Decline, CTC Mapo 149. Mark this up. 2CTC Marquette on main track. Decline 20, be prepared to stop bumping switches until known to be a normal position. North, NORJ, signs of Sharpest Ferry. And the South, SGC, signs of Sharpest Ferry. 4025, two lines, 2 and 20. Dispatcher, RPM.

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0: Maintainer Heights, go ahead, over.
1: Good morning, Dispatcher. I have a cross. I need to get back to you when you're ready.
0: Over. I'm ready, over.
1: Okay, I can give you back Stein Avenue, milepost 239.27, that's 239.27. Main track, working as intended by Heights. I believe the TV number is N9171, over.
0: All right, crossing 239.27, working as intended, will show TB number N9171, November 9171, canceled at 1129, dispatcher TMM, over.
1: 9171 for Siam Avenue, milepost 239.27, canceled 1129, 1129 TMM, over.
0: That is correct, over.
1: The correct repeat, thank you.
0: Thank you, CPKC, Wisconsin Dispatcher.

0: Cena 12. IC 9571. How much time there?
1: 1,005 hours.
0: Okay, and can you clear the...

0: give you one more minute. So look at what we got this morning. What do we all got to do before we're ready to go?
1: Alright. Yeah, let's just sit tight here for a minute. Thanks, sir.

0: which one track up to that TROX 28247.
1: Morning. Over.
0: I see yard train on the man. I appreciate it. I will take care of
1: one, no exceptions. 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

0: All right, copy. 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
1: Tell Marine, over.
2: CBK 2 Foreman, line dispatch, over.
1: Go ahead, over.
2: Yeah, I'm out here at the 241 defect. I'm wondering how much time we could possibly get to change this, over.
0: That is all correct.
1: Yeah, you'd have 2 hours to get it done, over.
2: Okay, 2 hours. I'll put a request in, over.
1: All right, sounds good. CPKC was against dispatcher.
2: Thank you very much, dispatch CPKC Foreman Lunt out.

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1: I have another one.
0: Whatever. Alright, restriction is between milepost 250.9250.9, milepost 251.2, MP251.2, Tilma sub. Restriction is 30 MPH on number 2, TWO main track. Is that correct, over?
1: That is all correct, over.
0: Alright, it'll be... Track bulletin number N9182, November 9182. You can show it okay at 1141, dispatcher TMM. Over. That's correct, over.
1: Thank you.
0: You're welcome, dispatcher.

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0: Go ahead, over.
1: Yeah, all clear to La Crescent Yard, Vogel.
0: Copy that. All Vogel, all clear to La Crescent Yard. Thank you much. You guys have a good afternoon, over.
1: Hey, you also, over.

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After him, the only thing that I know for certain will be coming your way is Amtrak 1340. Better not see what went out until about 1340 or so.

CP detector. Mile 254 point 0 coma number 2 main 83 degrees. Actual 4 no alarm. Link 22 mile 254 point 0 out.

Right, over. Yep, I was just waiting. I want you to took Valley there. I got you stacked on him.

RCTW 4934, sorry, track by the Nina sighting northward. That's

0: Bernardino to Inc. Over.
1: Go ahead, over.
0: Hey, once you get my red board picked up, hold on to that. And then when you turn around on one main and coming back west, stop by us here and drop it off, over.
1: Copy that, over.
0: Go ahead and, I'll talk to Tina there and see if you can hold on the two. We're going to go set on there, Ginger Road, in your time there, and we'll change out one of those rails, over.
1: Copy that.
0: Call you when I get up there, over.
1: For me to go.
2: It's going to be at mile post 314.41.
1: Is that correct?
2: Alright, copy. That's just one track, but yeah, it's all. Alright, so what's the number 310? November 9184. Activated at 1159-1159 PDM. Over.

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1: Amber needs a schedule.
0: Whatever.
1: I found two more rail there on 2 Main. Is there any trains going to be close by at all in Ventoon? I was wondering if I could go work on them and not cancel my Form B and just let it expire here at 1630 over.
0: Yeah, that's fine. Next train will be, I'm going to guess 248 is going to go one of the mains and Amtrak will go the other one, so it'll be a bit before there's anything up there.
1: Okay. Oh, wait, how much time do I look like I would have on 2 mains in transit time there?
0: Probably an hour and a half, hour and 45 maybe ever.
1: Okay, so I'm going to get one done. Okay, copy that. We're going to go sit on his time here on 2 and then get one of those knocked out.
0: All right. And his plan to go up one is probably not going to happen, over.
1: Yeah, that's his plan. Yeah, he's going to go to, he's going to go up number one, but if you keep him off in the clear, you find that.
0: Yeah, it's probably going to be after Amtrak, so. But we can talk. But, yeah, you got some time. I'll give you a shout when 248's out of that area.
1: All right, sounds good. All right, thank you.
2: One into the yard or... Yes, sir. I got a van requested over. Nice. Got his Petro. Okay, over.
3: Can I stay right here, Jay?
2: Over. Over.
3: I got some foremen and some equipment between switches at that hour. You're going to run around them on the side of them.
2: Yes. Westbound.

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Lock under clear, Quabba Myra, switch is normal, thank you, talk to you in a bit. Okay, sounds good.

0: Over. All right, I'm logging the Trent Stein there on 2 Main, 421, 421, Camarillo, the other, Trent in charge, Raymore, switching over, Sparta, switching over. So go ahead and set on there first, face east, and I'll face west, and I'll back down a little.
1: I'll face east, you'll face west, here we go.
0: Should be milepost 251 is roughly where it's at over.
1: 251, should be marked with a ribbon on it.
2: We're going to yard your train. It's going to go into 102. Stay in the clear on the east end of 102. They still switching on the east end. Over. Yeah, and engine to pick up as well. Dole is there. And
0: for us, for adjacent, over. When you do, can you get log me in, over?
3: Will do.
0: And then you,
2: More detailed instructions here, over. You're welcome. I think right now we're going to have to take it after we do everything you got to do. Take it in out to Fish Hatchery. There's one tie down at Victory ahead of you out there at DeSoto, so we'll plan on Fish Hatchery after this. Over. You're welcome.

That's LaCrosse Foreman, flow 8 over. You're requesting for main 2, correct? Over.

Kids Alpha Anson Tower. Seven, six, yeah, I'm ready, photo. Just 4045 South on Main. South SDK, just gained the normal position at 1209, 1209 RPM, correct?

0: Right, over.
1: He's at Bravo 254, over.
0: 251.
1: 251, over. 251, I'm at 252, continuing east, over.
0: Alright, continuing east. I'm going to stop and grab my red yellows when I go by, over.
1: Okay, understood. You'll see me stop at the spot, over.
0: Copy that.

0: and a half hour. But really, the only other thing that's going to be in the vicinity anytime soon is Amtrak 1340, and they're still off in rebellion. I'm going to talk to you then. You see, River Dispatcher.
1: We could probably just wait for it to come out, Tony. I don't think they're going to be long.

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1: Hi, 571 North.

Omaha 4311. UP on 43 UP Hokie, over. Oh, and yeah, we'll follow him down. It's gonna be straight off the guys right behind him. So. Okay, 119 East, here comes behind that train you just identified. Thank you, over. Front info at R14, guys. I appreciate the info. We shall talk down the line, over. Yeah.

All right, well, his Form B encompasses the switch at Sparta, so I can't reverse it without talking to him over. You've got Tamarino's permission. Everybody's clear. Okay, to throw the switch at Sparta over. All right, switch is coming over. Check your rotor. KC, Wisconsin, dispatcher.

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1: 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This authority has two TWO boxes marked 6, SIS.

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1: All right, a pretty rough spot there, 195.1, correct?
0: Copy that, understanding Captain Zariski at milepost 314.41. Went on the road, report crossing is working, I'm intended. Authority avoid full attention, 9184, November 9184, at 1233, 1233.

Casey River Dispatcher, Madary West Tower, over. Forming a wet, go ahead, over. All right, sure thing, Forming a wet, you have a block. 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
1: Hey, where are you guys at in your process? Over. Yeah, can you call, like, have you tried to call again? Over. Yeah, there's no trains in either direction lit up.

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1: Okay, this is the dispatcher, Winona Tower.
2: 71, is that Saturn?
1: Information on the reverse, and I'll stack it in for you.
0: Okay.

0: CT detector. Mile 254.0, coma, number 1, main, 88 degrees. Axle 4, no alarm. Link 22, mile 254.0, out.
1: Yeah, 588, we'll take that as a rear unit south.

0: you come at him, sir, dispatch, over.
1: EP-2172, dispatch, over.
0: 2172.
1: Yeah, I wonder if we can get a new warrant there, Scott. Box one, the old one, new one, Valley, eastward. We'll probably depart here in about an hour, yes, over.
0: Is this the East Switch Valley to leave?
1: You broke up there. Try again, over.
0: Just the East Switch and Valley to leave on, correct?
1: Yeah, that's correct. East Switch and then eastward there.
0: Okay. And you figured you get about an hour's worth of work there yet. Over.
1: That is correct. Over.
0: Alrighty, we'll do a line one and have a new warrant addressed to you here to the 2172 from Valley, meaning East Switch to Nacita. We all agree that'll protect the train. Over.
1: That is correct. All crew members agree. Over.
0: Okay, and then this will also have a box two on the arrival of a UP-8183 West. That's at CHAL there, west of your limits altogether, just outside Altoona right now. Over.
1: Okay, understood. Train on the limits there, west of us. Or...
0: And then, it won't let me do that. Let me see if I can get that one back from those guys. That give me just a sec. We'll have to start over.
1: Okay, sounds good. Stand by.
0: Thanks.

0: Come on, 43, EP2172.
1: Yeah, responding, over.
0: Okay, let me take it again from the top here again. We'll do line one on the 30-05, and I'll send the new limits of Valley, meaning the East Switch, and one Valley and Nacita, I'm sorry. Valley to East Switch and Nacita, all demand will protect the train then currently.
1: That is correct. All three members agree on those limits. Over.
0: All righty. 11-38 coming your way. Thank you.
1: Thanks, Scott. Talk to you later.
0: Patra.
2: Yeah, I don't think they're quite ready for you. Holding you back here at 3072. One ahead of you has got to use their DP to set out one, so I'm not sure if they need headroom yet. It's all up and over. Yeah, right now it says, again, let's see, 112, double over to 13, and one doesn't fit in 13, so 110, over. Yeah, they're on 2 at the moment, over.

We'll let you know when we're at the top, over.

0: DMK 39. All con just got back to me. They can't. They did not get any reports of any keys anywhere.
1: DMK 39, dispatch, Monterey West, tower, over.

0: Yeah, go ahead and do that. Kate hasn't cleared up past Bangor yet, so. I'll line up River Junction East reverse for you. Over.
1: So, both handsets are not working. You're going to validate that either handset or.
0: Sounds good. CPA, you're welcome. KCS 4860 East, so. Alright, bridge just closed, but I got a foreman wet doing gate patrols. He's going to go around you on the new siding. We'll be able to get you across once he's out of your way.
2: I have to get this checked out.

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1: Foreman, are you responding? Over.
0: Yeah, I guess that 248's getting delayed on the river, so he won't be there ahead of Amtrak. So if you talk to Tamarino, if he wants to stay on 2, I'll just run Amtrak up one. Over.
1: Alright,
0: sounds good. What time does Amtrak be over here, roughly?
1: He is 1720, 30,
0: about 1440, over.
1: 1440, oh, perfect, alright. Alright, then I should be able to finish one, then I'll probably put in a request just to test through the Raymore switch, and then I can back up and set off. Over.
0: Okay, sounds good. BKC, Wisconsin Dispatcher.
2: Very sure. Prior to the normal, 1301, 1301, RPM, correct?

0: 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How's the fire looking today?
1: Protection, back
0: to you. Alright, I'm going to come into the C12.

VKC, Wisconsin, dispatcher to Fulman Cates, over. You're going to be by Banger here shortly, over. Yeah, if you could, that'd be great, over.

Thank you.

71, 7-7.

0: you have any other issues, over?
1: KC, you're over to start your line on that tower, over.
0: 77, go ahead. Yeah, unit number, yep. Got it, you'll be safe.

0: 182 on the road, you have the marker, remember? Oh, no, I didn't, they were going to hang up.
1: Is it a dispatcher, Sparta radio?
2: Gambardino dispatcher.
1: Go ahead, over.
2: I heard from Trent there, I didn't hear you calling, there was something wrong with the truck here. Anyways, I got the first one done. Said it's okay for me to stay out here and work on the second one, correct over?
1: Yeah, 248 got delayed down the riverside, so he's not going to make it up to double track, so you can go ahead and stay out there and I'll run 8 around Gen 1, over.
2: Right, sounds good. Run the EM track around us on 1. And my form B expires here in about 12 minutes or so. We got all my flags down. Okay, just let that ride out, just fire door.
1: Yep, that'll be fine, over.
2: Right, sounds good. Thank you, Tina. It's okay to do it with the there at Sparta, what you want to do, over.
1: Okay, all done with the switches. I can use them as needed, over.
2: That's correct. Thank you.
1: Right, thanks, Metro. Go ahead, over. One main. Okay, sounds good, over.

0: good day.
1: Thank you. Here we go.
0: How far down is this one? Do I need to set on over?
1: If you want, you can set on over.
0: Okay, copy that. Setting on here.
1: I think it's about where Bobiak's parked at, if I'm guessing, over.

0: Tacoma section truck, Forge section truck, over.
1: That's, where's the journey?
2: Go ahead, Forge, it's over.
1: I have to get a shirt when you're done, over.
0: Yeah, I heard that you guys are getting kicked back. I'm going to give back this slow order and then get back track in time. Thanks for coming out, over.
2: Yeah, anytime. Thanks for having us, over.

0: 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Go on. South.
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2: Foreman Lance would like to cancel track bulletin N9161, November 9161, milepost 241.2241.2 to 241.4241.4, and return to full authorized speed. 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
2: Yeah, 9166. My apologies. Over.
1: 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Over.
2: Show track bulletin 9166, canceled at 1324, dispatcher TMM. Over.
1: That is correct. Over.
2: All right, thank you very much, dispatch. I'm going to go and see about helping with the last one. Over.
1: All right, appreciate it. CPKC, Wisconsin Dispatcher.

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0: all correct. The sun on the 10 back, no later than 14 digits.
1: What about the bottom of the...

0: Pier Main, Fisher starting on my main to main. And let me get you guys authority here on the bear. And
1: I guess that's the best option I see is 5 seconds.

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1: Just a bit of a wait here. I'm just waiting for the expected ahead of you.
0: Still 10 track. The switch is requesting, before you do anything on the east end, to talk to them, over.

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1: You pin my 43, you'd be 2172.
0: I set on 1 or 2 main and back down to you from tank crossing, over.
2: Set on number 2 main. They're going to be running Amtrak around us sometime. But yeah, set on 2 main, back down to us, over.
0: That's good copy. Number 2 main, back down to you, over.
2: Are you setting on that?
0: Set.
2: Where are you going to set on at, over?
0: I'm here at tank crossing, over. Over by Raymore.
2: By Raymore. All right, face east, back down, over.
0: Good copy, over.
2: Face east, back west. Here we go. Trent with you, over.
3: 172, over.
4: Yeah, I'm right around the corner there, Chucky, if you just want to wait like a minute or two, over.
0: That's good copy, over.
5: Good, yeah, sounds good. We'll let you know when we're heading out.
3: Okay. We still within the hour, you think, or how are we looking?
5: Oh, yeah, we just got to double the make, and then we're out of here for maybe 20 minutes or so.
3: 40 minutes. Thank you, over.
5: Yeah, you bet, Trevor.
3: You come on, Adam, sub job 44.

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1: UPLK dispatcher. Just wondering if it worked if I get a 175 to 199 one there. Instead of jump off and go around here, over.

0: WTW 4930. GTW 4934, authority change direction south.
1: Yeah, 44, I'm just curious, how long before you guys be looking to blast off here, over?
2: We're doing our brake test with the test goals, so
1: 30 minutes. Okay, I'll go ahead and send you out to the seat of them, over.
2: Yeah, over.

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So I'll work on getting clear up. It'll be pretty good run.

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1: Good afternoon, over.
0: Good afternoon. I have a barricaded crossing bulletin I need to give you. Over.
1: I am ready.
0: Milepost 254.06, MP254.06, County Highway A, also known as Cinder Road, Toma Sub. The crossing is a barricaded crossing on all tracks, and the track bulletin number is N9145, November 9145. Dispatcher TMM. Over.
2: 3122 for a sub on which is still known to be
1: 06. Toma Sub. County Highway A, also known as Cinder Road. Barricaded crossing on all tracks, ALL. Track bulletin N9145 and 9145 TMM.
0: 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Okay, at 1354. 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Over.
1: 1354-1354 TMM,
0: and that was Dr. Gilbert. That is correct. I'm going to have unit banger. I'll get 1340 by you, and then have you follow him out, go up to double track, and then you'll meet 1333 there at Raymore. Over.
1: Right. 1340
0: I'm guessing that's going to be a real speed demon up the hill. Over.
1: Well, we...
0: Yeah, that's why I figure I'll just leave you there for 1333. These two Amtrak's will meet at Camp Douglas, so then it should be a straight shot into Portage after that.
1: Perfect, thank you.
0: Thanks. CPKC, Wisconsin, Dispatcher.

0: All right, copy. Setting on at 145 and heading west. Is that correct?
1: KCKC
0: I got Foreman Woodworth trying to hop on at Mount Post 145, 145, and heading west. Just looking at where you're at here.

All right, copy that, guys. All clear. Milepost 145. Okay, performing Woodworth to hop on and milepost 145, 145, all the way up to milepost 163, 163. The Whitehall's up. Is that correct? Woodworth, did you copy there? That is correct.

0: 4
1: miles, 269.0
0: out.
2: Y'all see the 71 over?
3: Yeah, 71 over.
2: Yeah, just give me a holler when you start going east there. I gotta call the dispatcher.
3: We will be shortly here, less than 5 minutes. He's getting close to that end.
2: Yeah, just give me a holler when you actually start pulling. Apparently they won't give me a warrant until you're actually on the move.

0: 2 mile 43, over.
1: 2172 there, Scott. We're headed east. We are 40 mile an hour with 1150.
0: Okay, eastbound now, 40 mile an hour train. East of the east switches valve.
1: That is correct, over.
0: Very good, thanks, guys. UPL on 43, UP Hulky, over.
2: Go ahead, over.
0: Okay, I'll send that time behind the 2172 east. They are east of the east Switchet Valley now, over.
2: 2172 east is east of the east Switchet Valley. Come my left up, over.
0: Correct, thank you, Smash Mouth.

customer service unit 130519. Get you on the down.

0: I want you guys out first. 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Hopefully we get the lights. I'm not... I don't think we will, but I got the request in here for you.
1: Alright.

0: off in the way.
1: Standby. Over. DNS-13, home of the Foreman, Swenson, over.
0: Swenson, RCCO.
1: DNS-13, home of the Foreman, Swenson, over. Swenson, I got the 89-18 trying to get a hold of you for instructions here to get into your limits there.

You're breaking up pretty bad here. I don't know if you could give me a call here on the phone. Over. Hey guys, I got a hold of him here. He's calling me now. CB's gonna clear up. Just stand by here.

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1: That's correct.
0: All right, you are no longer joined with P. Swenson. It's P. Swenson between milepost 127, MP 127, and milepost 100, MP 100. 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
2: 4860, eastbound 7, are you setting staff indication 248?
0: All right, copy, guys. 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

0: Mobiac, over.
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1: Yep, on my way, over.

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1: 1340 over. I have 5 cancellations for you. Over. Alright, you show Trifle Linton's number N9091, November 9091, N9092-9092, N9094-9094, N9095-9095, and N9166. 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

0: Soma section trucks on the move, over.
1: Shoulder cancellations repeated correctly at 1422, dispatcher TMM. That's correct. They got some slows on 2 at, between Sparta and Raymore, so I'll run you up one over. KC, Wisconsin, dispatcher, Sparta radio, over.
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1: All right, go ahead, over.
2: I think the first one I got is Jack Bolton number N9178, the mile post 249.3, the mile post 249.530, 3 on PH times 2 main, I'd like to cancel, over.
1: All right, we'll show Tamarindo canceling track bulletin number N9178. We'll show November 9178 canceled at 1423, dispatcher TMM. Over.
2: That is all correct. Tamarindo canceling track bulletin number N9178, N9178, 30 MPH, canceled at 1423, 1423, dispatcher TMM. Over.
1: That's correct, over.
3: 6, how does that get for a pass?
2: 82 N9182, 2 main, 30 MPH, 250.9, 250.9,
1: the mile for 251.2, 251.2, over. And San Bernardino canceling TV number N9182. We'll show November 9182, canceled at 1424, dispatcher TMM, over.
2: That is all correct. San Bernardino canceling track bulletin number N9182, canceled at 1424, 1424, dispatcher TMM, over.
1: That is correct. Thank you for your prompt service, over.
2: You bet. Thank you there, Tina. And last truck to set out here, so Anchor Sent Inc. should be getting time back to you shortly, over.
1: All right, getting the track of time back shortly. All right, sounds good. Have a good night. CPKC, Wisconsin, Dispatcher.

Yeah, 12 home, let's see, in 5708 North. If we get moving again, no notch restrictions, no TO. Asterisk. 12.

0: Okay, did you need anything, over?
1: I just want to let you know that I'm running back to Monroe West. I forgot to write down the reference length, over.
0: Okay, got that.
2: I'm

0: 416-571. Copy, 754, 16, all locked in and clear. Marshfield siding, all switches restored to normal. Siding to siding, is that correct? And thanks, guys. And that's it.
1: Copy that, that's Mr. Ritzy, all done with local patrol, Minnesota City. At 1431-1431. Thank you much, everyone.

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1: Customer service,
0: Stevens Point. 19 is a good one, no exception. Going by your CD there for any changes. Got the 1305 crew on duty time. 4417 on footage. That's all correct. Just need some few readings here.
1: Yep, I'll do them on to them later. Thank you,
0: Stevens. All right, copy. Boy, now where are you guys coming out of here? Okay.

Okay. All right, copy that, guys. Coming out of Torque. Are you just looking for signals out of there at Hilliard? Go south here. All right. Well, you guys are ready there. Send an indication at Hilliard. RTC online. All right, copy. Got you for that 411 there at point. Over.

0: 13.46. Are you guys stopped up there?
1: Yeah, we're stopped in Sedona.
0: Just the X30 ATAD clear Fox service on main. Switches are on. Come on, pole 135, 135, mark at sub main track. 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

CP detected. Mile 254.0, coma, number 2, main 87 degrees. Actual 20, no alarm. Link 380, mile 254.0, out.

That's all correct. Don't worry about it. I was just going to do that so that we didn't have to do the 21 again, but we're good now. We'll talk to you on the way.

0: Roger, dispatcher. Over. You already lit up off the ice house. Over. All right, well, I'm going to have to call CN and get the light back. Can the engineer of the 3805 comply with the signal change to stop on the ice house lead? Over. All right, can't comply. Knocking that one down. Let me give CN a call here. CP, sorry.
1: They're telling us that restriction though.
0: Go ahead and look for it.
2: Said the west end of the St. Paul traffic will work.

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Now, unfortunately, I got to wait for the signal timeout because switch is lined for the ISO.

0: You want a Stacher 43? Stacher 43, B2172, over. Are you all stopped at Nacida there, over? I'll send you an after arrival over here. Over.
1: All right, Roger, sending an after arrival. We have 3,000 left.

0: Hate my job.
1: Hi, volume check.
0: Hey, do you have a single back there
2: till the Dells?
0: Yes, I do.
2: 33, depart and tell Mudge lane blackout.

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1: On a clear Monroe, over.

0: Go ahead, over. Grand Forks CRC, go ahead, over. BNSF 4615, you have permission to make a change of direction as planned. Sullivan, over. That is all correct, over. Yep, you bet. Waiting for CP to give it to you. Stand by, let me at least block the OS here. All right, what are you looking at there, over? All right, after stopping Venus up 3805 at CP 3001, you have authority to...
1: PKC detector, mile 235. 4, coma, 8, 7 degrees, axles, 2, 0, no alarms, length, 3, 8, 6, mile, 2, 3, 5, point, 4, out.
2: 1340, no defects, 235.4, no coma restrictions, over.
3: Main, 91 degrees, axle, 318, no alarms, length, 4834, mile 254.0 out.
0: 16, 1 main, 4 sector. Why is that the driving force behind that maneuver?

0: Smasher Hulk, you over? Eastbounder in the side in the seat of that UP 2172 east, or excuse me, the UP 1000 east or west is my locational foul man, correct? And you'll be following the UP 2172 east that you're currently following still, correct?
1: Correct.
0: Did you say correct? Over.

0: Hulk, did you say, could you cut out there? Did you say you're following the 200, UP-2172? At 188, you'll be following the UP-2172 east that you're currently following. That's correct, Leader Crypto.
1: That is correct. I'm following that 2172 east, over.
0: Hey, I heard you that time. Here comes them.
2: Track 1340 Camp Douglas, no restrictions up.

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0: provide an ETC on that end?
1: Yes, that is correct.
0: Okay, 8-something, 800 and with ATP?
1: Yeah, 897 with ATP.
0: Okay, yeah, mine's stuck at 1,050 with no ATP.
1: Okay, that's what we thought we heard.
0: Yeah, I don't know.
1: Hopefully it gets you there.
0: Yeah, we lost our rear unit, so that's all, the only one I got.
1: Oh, okay.
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0: Okay. Not fully, I mean,

0: Charger 3 at the air location, say 110, when you can state 110. So you want to start at the air location so we can rest of it out and take it over.
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1: 600, but I'm a notch to,
0: Okay, well, I mean, that's better than being an idle and having 1050.
1: Idle balance, 400.
0: We'll find out.

1511, 1511, 1511, 1511, 1511, 1511, 1511, 1511, 1511, 1511, 1511, 1511, 1511, 1511, 1511, 1511, 1511, 1511, 1511, 1511, 1511, 1511, 1511, 1511, 1511, 1511, 1511, 1511, 1511, 1511, 1511, 1511, 1511, 1511, 1511, 1511, 1511, 1511, 1511, 1511, 1511, 1511, 1511, 1511, 1511, 1511, 1511, 1511, 1511, 1511, 1511, 1511, 1511, 1511, 1511, 1511, 1511, 1511, 1511, 1511, 1511, 1511, 1511, 1511, 1511, 1511, 1511, 1511, 1511, 1511, 1511, 1511, 1511, 1511, 1511, 1511, 1511, 1511, 1511, 1511, 1511, 1511, 1511, 1511, 1511, 1511, 1511, 1511, 1511, 1511, 1511, 1511, 1511, 1511, 1511

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0: CCKC detector. Mile 220.0.089 degrees. Axle 20. No alarm. Length 390. Mile 220.0 out.
1: You guys are just going straight to interchange May 2.

across dispatch 6575. Going to bring you up 2546. Might have to hold there for a little bit. Got maintenance out ahead. Just jumping out real quick, and then we'll get you moving. Got Precious called out in front of you. You guys have a 1730, and Precious is

0: 13 or whatever.
1: We can go ahead and get the request back then. All right, appreciate it. Let me know, I guess, when you're tucked away and when I guess that GFC is going to come up.
2: LTA 44, over. Crew, over.
3: Hold on a second. You just set out 11 for now?

most recent yard plan. I haven't gotten that far yet. 1 second. We got all four motors on 11 in the clear now. Okay, that's where they say. Over.

ETW 4934, clearing a sub main, we'll pick up plant 2, switches. Should be a little bit of... give me a call when you clear. This 12 CN 5708.

0: Let me check on that. I'll get right back quick. CNS 13, home.
1: LTA 44,
0: UP 1000,
1: over.
0: Alright, got you now. LTA 1000, or UP 1000, LTA 44. I'll get you to be 8518, what I'm showing for you. CD for changes.
1: Alright, good.

0: to ring it back. Let me know in 597 if it comes through.
1: All right, 5978, got it. Good one.

0: PKC detector. Mile 2, 3, 5.4, 8, 6 degrees. Axles 2, 0. No alarms. Length 3, 9, 3. Mile 2, 3, 5.4, out.
1: 1333, no defect.
2: RPM's back to normal there, Pat, now.
1: Yeah, seems to be, okay. Well, hold on.
2: Okay.
1: All right, it's stuck back at 1,050.
2: All right, want to try and pull it then?
1: Yeah, you can try it. See if when I slow down up here, if it goes back down too.
2: Okay.
1: So we're all on the same page. When I was in Notch 8 leaving Camp Douglas, 1,050 was the highest it got up for RPMs as well.
2: Okay, so it's not even doing that well. Okay, yeah.

0: 13-0 with BNSS 6643. Are you qualified to point?
1: Alright, set fire up here. Over.
2: Roger, HVP is down 3 point.
3: Hey, that Amtrak approaching.
1: You have 3 point protection.
2: Perfect, we'll start.
1: Roger. Thank you. Probably hear it when you step out.

0: In the clear, get a release, 3-point protection.
1: All right, in the clear, yeah, that didn't do anything.
0: Didn't do anything?
1: No, we're still at 1,050.
0: Jesus. All right, we'll bring an HEP back up. I'll stay back here till the cross, then, I guess.
1: All right, Roger. Yeah, they're shaking, too, all right.
2: Highball Amtrak 1533, signal
1: location. Amtrak 1533, highball, here we go, clear, HEP's back up. Yeah, Ben, I'm sure you heard, but the powers that be know that it's back to revving high and pull the MUs and didn't do anything.
2: Okay. They're dealing with something, but he does appreciate you being up there and setting his dig into it.
1: Okay, yeah, and I guess if you want to write this down, the max RPM we are getting is 1,050 as well, so I don't know what that means.
2: So that's the max?
1: It's the max we're getting in Nazi, and that's what it's stuck at as well.
2: Okay.

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What's that? 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It just keeps jumping back and forth.

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1: But yeah, 9152 is still active. I'm not sure why GPT is like that kind of. If some changes to talk about it, yeah, I guess I'm not sure where it's FAMU's to as far as the GPT is concerned.

0: CP detector. Mile 254.0, coma, number 2, main 89 degrees. Axle 20, no alarm. Link 374, mile 254.0, out.
1: Now track 1333, no defects, 254.0, main 2. Sparta, no restrictions.
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5037 North, straight up into Mapos 129, 129, Marquette 7, traffic number 4033, 033 at 1605. 160 RDC, is that cut up?

Okay, I apologize. I wasn't. I thought you responded to me. I apologize for interrupting. I will have them hang at WIT, and you're going to be on channel 379, and I'll have them work with you once you go to Nakusa. Maybe he can slide past you. Thank you. There it is. Out. Yard, LTA 44. And bring him on. Give me a call when he tells you you can come on north. Thank you. There you go.

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1: CPKC detector, mile 2, 3, 5.4, 8, 7 degrees. Axles 3, 1, 8. No alarms. Length 4, 8, 0, 2. Mile 2, 3, 5.4 out.
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0: South Auto. Oh, I will see what happens. 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

Go ahead, over. Okay, all done with your change of direction at the plant, Sullivan, over. All right, ready, take them east, here we go. Yeah, that's correct, and we do have a crew going out to the Norton BRC at Victory, so I guess they'll just take the yard van out, hop on the Norton BRC that's tied down at Victory, and then you guys can pull up and ride it back in to town. Okay, yeah, go ahead and bring her on down to lead there, and we'll get the request in for you.

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Let me know when you see it, over.

0: All right, after stopping units up 6569 at CP 3001, you have authority to pass the signal displaying stop indication. Main 2, east over.
1: Stop indication, main 2 to main 2, eastward direction.
0: That's all correct, over.

CBKC, I'll stretch that for last, head over. Head over. C 5037 North Street, clear track 1 over 4033, 4033 at 1622, 1622 RDC. Is that correct?

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We can figure it out in the morning when we're actually sitting there and we can buy it, or we can, like, test these motors.

5, dispatcher. Yeah, I got a track rider on 1, then waiting for the Q train to get their crew on board and depart, and then we'll bring you up. Yep, and then, yeah, you guys have 1750 now, Bo. Yep, you bet. Dispatch up.

30.

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3027, 3027, 3027, 3027, 3027, 3027, 3027, 3027, 3027, 3027, 3027, 3027, 3027, 3027, 3027, 3027, 3027, 3027, 3027, 3027, 3027, 3027, 3027, 3027, 3027, 3027, 3027, 3027, 3027, 3027, 3027, 3027, 3027, 3027, 3027, 3027, 3027, 3027, 3027, 3027, 3027, 3027, 3027, 3027, 3027, 3027, 3027, 3027, 3027, 3027, 3027, 3027, 3027, 3027, 3027, 3027, 3027, 3027, 3027, 3027, 3027, 3027, 3027, 3027, 3027, 3027, 3027, 3027, 3027, 3027, 3027, 3027, 3027, 3027, 3027, 3027, 3027, 3027, 3027, 3027, 3027, 3027, 3027, 3027, 3027, 3027, 3027, 3027, 3027, 3027, 3027, 3027, 3027, 3027, 3027

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1: CCKC detector, 5220.0,89 degrees. 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

0: cross dispatcher Venus at 4615. GFD BRC open.
1: All the way down. Venus 1639, RG open.
0: Number 8. Lock and Dam Road, would you guys be able to comply if I put that on? Putting it down now.

The 595 set of soft course to 170 with the box 11 between 167 and 170.

0: Dash 43, EP 6933, over.
1: Responding.
0: Hey, do you guys get called through Adams, or is it yarding at Adams? What's the plan for that thing? Over.
1: I believe it's yarding in Adams, over.
0: Okay, because I got it prompted out for 1745, but somebody knocked the prompt out, so you're just going to yard at Adams, you say?
1: That is what we were told, over.
0: Okay, yeah, nobody had told me, so I'll go ahead and send you something here, over. Yeah, I can hear you, over. Alright, tires down in the south track and get called out in the morning. Alright, appreciate that, over. Thank you. Spanish EP 6933, over.
1: Over.
0: Hey, tires down in the south track at Adams, over.
1: South track Adams, here we go.

dispatch Venus 4615, over. Hey guys, so yeah, you got that Fox 2 280.48, and then, well, what did you guys have for soup? Looks like, I don't know if it carried over onto the new train sheet once you departed across there.

0: Roger. Close,
1: 42 MP.
0: I'll just maybe head out there.
1: Over the next reader.
2: The train is on the race for gentlemen coming from Switzerland and normal for track 12544 to the WMX 4183. With order 15 miles from 2078.0 to miles from 2088.5. Limits reported here at 1646-1646. Send back your MJS over.
1: And then, guys, I didn't know if you knew, there was a La Chicago crew called for that Northtown BRC out there at Victory, so they're taking that van out there. I told the van just to stay there as soon as they climb on and blast off, I guess. We'll just have you guys take that second spot. I assume they'll make it out there before you. Yep, sounds good. Appreciate it. Congrats, good job.
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was going to see if he can walk up and get you live. 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Over.

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All right, outbound's on, ready to blast off. 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Make sure it's not Amtrak time, but I'll get it in for you.

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2: 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Appreciate that.
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0: Planar 706, Canuck Derola.
1: Trying to get a time, depart time, since that doesn't go by a reader or anything. Depart down the rapids, okay?

Goose, Scott Spencer. I 68 KCS 4153 West, over. Alright, now that we're done swimming upstream for a minute. So you want to take your two units in at Raymore East, or something different, over? I know of nothing on A. A should be clear. So the plan will be to cut away with your two units, go through A, and then leave the other two on the main, correct?

That'll work. Okay. We'll try to get this thing in there and out of the way before number 8 shows up. Or... All right, sounds good. Thank you.

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1: Southwest 38, 16, 16, 16, 16, 16, 16, 16, 16, 16, 16, 16, 16, 16, 16, 16, 16, 16, 16, 16, 16, 16, 16, 16, 16, 16, 16, 16, 16, 16, 16, 16, 16, 16, 16, 16, 16, 16, 16, 16, 16, 16, 16, 16, 16, 16, 16, 16, 16, 16, 16, 16, 16, 16, 16, 16, 16, 16, 16, 16, 16, 16, 16, 16, 16, 16, 16, 16, 16, 16, 16, 16, 16, 16, 16, 16, 16, 16, 16, 16, 16, 16, 16, 16, 16, 16, 16, 16, 16, 16, 16, 16, 16, 16, 16, 16, 16, 16, 16, 16, 16, 16, 16, 16, 16, 16, 16, 16, 16, 16, 16, 16, 16, 16, 16, 16, 16, 16, 16, 16, 16, 16, 16, 16, 16

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0: Spasher, you'd be 6933 over.
1: Responding.
0: Hey, you got any get rid of? Over.
1: Yeah, we got a couple. Hold on a second.

0: authorized that, so that northbound is out of the block.
1: Mile 2 2 0 point 0 comma 8 9 degrees. Axle 2 4 no alarm. Length 2 9 3. Mile 2 2 0 point 0.

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1: Go ahead, over.
0: A couple of cancellations, don't think they'll affect you much, but cancellations on radio. Alright, Dodge 68682, TV number N9178, November 9178, and N9182, November 9182 are canceled, Jake Hamlin.
1: Track both number N9178, November 9178, and November 9182 and 9182 are canceled, Jake
0: Hamlin. That's correct, we'll get 1707-1707, JKM, over.
1: Cancel that. 1707-1707,
0: JKM. Yep, that is correct. Thank you, sir. Case of Scott Fletcher, other I-68-661, over.
2: Go ahead, over.
0: You want to take those cancellations as well, while I got you?
2: Yeah, so November 9178 and 9178 and November 9182 and 9182.
0: Correct. We get 1708-1708, JKM, over.
2: Alright, both of those
0: bulletins
2: canceled at 1708 JKM, over.
0: Correct, thank you. That's all for now. Sheet C, Case of Scott Fletcher.

contact the weapon. Wandering eyes have been asking about you. Are they used? Okay. No. Yeah. No problem. He hasn't even knocked down the Zodo yet, but here we go.

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CB 5037, over.

0: They are pulling up in front of the Amtrak, so I need them to clear, and then once the Amtrak gets by, I could give you headroom towards the main, over. CB5037, permission to cross system.
1: Falcon 1, you guys have authority to pass the signal displaying specification. Main 2, eastbound, over.
0: Can chill for a while, or what do you think of them?
1: That is all correct, over.
0: I don't care. I'm just trying to find the timeline so I can tell them how long they can crush and keep you there. Here we go, Spencer.
1: Dispatcher on Genoa Radio. Yep, I have 303-8 displaced to legal.
0: Got your way over. I'm just glad they got there, so. Yeah, Amtrak will get by. I'll give them a headroom out the junction. Then I'll get you the light, and then just make sure you talk to that. Get you
1: 1714-1714, is this all correct? Over. Have a good one.

0: cross suspension. At 2318 down Java, we're ready to go to town whenever you can handle it. So thank you. Alright, gonna have to hold up here. Gotta get lights for Precious to come across before he can let you out.
1: Okay, sounds good.
0: Throw a break on for you, Todd.

13. How about? Alright, UP 1000 inferior authority 5978, switches normal, correct? Now you broke up, UP 1000, was that correct? Alright, thanks, give me a second.

it over. Exit South Switch, yes, with CT9. You heard over.

Southside 13-2026, performer Grant Olson and Marble 9898. Second time there on the main track between Mason Junction South, Switch Yes, YES, 9890, Switch No.

18-21-18-0, is that correct, over? So, track of time, 373-373. Okay, time 17-21-171-RDC, over.

0: CPKC detector, mile 2, 3, 5.4, 8.5 degrees, axles 2, 4, no alarms, left 2, 9, 8. Mile 2, 3, 5.4, out.
1: CS 4153, 235.4, no defects, I-68 out.

across dispatcher. All right, it's Amtrak time. They're getting a little closer here. I was chatting with CP there, so we're going to hold off. Went ahead and let maintenance jump out ahead of you. He's going to be clearing just on the other side of ground. So once he clears, I'll put the request in for you. Yeah, you bet. Cross dispatch up. Go ahead, over. Sounds good. Yeah, I included that in the CAD, so updated everybody. I'm going to be firing up the ride.

0: 4153, tell them city, no restrictions, I-68 out.
1: Yeah.

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So I think you'll have to wait for one west. That's Chicago, South Seattle. That's

0: Copy it. 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
1: Half range vision, 568 out.
2: Correct. The 10-4 should be at the beach. Going up. Going in.

Mestre Augusto.

Yeah, it is the NCR 823. I have Axle 234, and I'm showing sequence 58508.

All right, 4274, I guess Menominee it is. There was something out there. There's a hard to derail at Rentec, but that won't affect you. So I guess we'll inspect this. Over. Yep, Southwest plan. Appreciate that. 511. And then, 511, once he clears for it, it's all yours.

0: check. 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
1: That's 19 over. 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

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Thank you.

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Copy that, I'll give him a ring here, over.

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1: Dispatcher, I-68661, I got TGO 26-7958, and the lead engine will be a KCS-4599, at least for the time being. Over.
0: Alright. Let me see here. 26-7958, that's what you said, over?
1: That is correct, over.
0: Alright, let me fix that leader real quick. One second.

0: All right, the KCS 4599 should be plugged in there.
1: All right, thank you. Yeah, and then when we pull you up clear from Sparta shortly after, we'll be back to 4865.
0: But how long do you think you're ready to come out there at Raymore?
1: Maybe 5 minutes. We'll schedule a little more break test and get out of here.
0: All right, as soon as you're ready, let me know. We do have Amtrak 8.

0: what you already calling the LPA 44. Courtesy call to him, please.
1: 9-0, main, station board Bangor, no restrictions this time.
0: No, they're not working yet. I'm just sending them a list now, so north end is yours. I just see 576 is just shoving the main, so give me 15 minutes here. 15 minutes and then pull in, please.
2: Miles.
0: That's correct. Thank you. Apologize. I didn't see him in the camera, but I see him now. Thank you.

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1: Hi, 68-661, dispatch, over.
0: Right, over.
1: All right, we're all ready. We need to take us to Brentmore, over.
0: All right, you come across right away here. In fact, going through Bangor.
1: Okay, over.
0: Okay, you'll shoot straight across then, over?
1: That is correct, over.
0: Okay, here we go. Let me know when you're all west of Raymore on 1, if you could, please, over.
1: Understood. We'll do, over.

0: 谢谢，可以的。
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2: Hello, Anthony.
3: Sir.
2: I'm kind of apprehensive about trying to shove 100 cars up this hill. You think I could do it? Two engines?
3: Well, I know you can get them going forward on that hill. I would assume maybe you can probably do it backwards. But I've never tried it. Over.
2: I just don't want to get stuck if I can. Okay, thanks.

0: 7-3-2-0-4-2-T-T-O. As far as I see, the DOB is good, over.
1: $3.
0: I got him. We got the bullet to clear there. Get up to the junction at 149.

137.125 was the correct set that you told, and it is not 2599 on the Milwaukee stuff, but the WAMF 5907. What the order came out was 137.0 and Malibu 119.2. Verifying at 1817-1817. Next stop, you're on 3.

fact that I do have an addition for crossing on the Milwaukee stop and off of 138.7 at Valley Street. Are you going to do that over?

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2: 5-4-0, Homa, number 2, main, 87 degrees, axle 5-2, no alarm, link 1080, mile 254.0 out.
1: Am going to have a westbound stop to pick them up. Apparently there's no van access.
0: DOT 387-048X. 38748 X-ray. Procedure 1, OE.

Wilson number 137,135, 137, 135, at 1659, 165. I'm dispatcher of AF.

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1: What's the pressure on it? Yeah, try hitting it again.
0: Maybe I'll get an outbound and hopefully I'm taken to the siding at Boone. Over.

0: enough fuel out of lights for you at 187, following one over.
1: Yeah, you guys are heading north back to St. James. All right, heading north. You're out of Elk Creek anyway.

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You held up your hours.

0: 1945.99 West on 1, restricting in Florida. Correct, stop at the range of vision for 677-6528, ICC 8 out.
1: And then I'll see 7-8-27-1827, and stop to the city of Florida.

0: have a call stand on the Milwaukee Southern Corn Pub, and office 138.7 for Valley Street, Beanie Meadow.
1: So proper, I'll get this 280 alive. They know to talk to you there. When they get through, you guys need anything else from me? Here we go. Thanks. Much help.
0: Are you ready now, or are you using that form to fill it out? Over.
1: Ready, over. Yeah, I got it.
0: According to the visa set policy, we have to copy it down now.
2: Okay, on a clear 241 east on the main arriving Tacoma, over.
1: Clear.
0: Just copy down now if you're able to, over.
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0: Thanks, sir. Here we go.
1: Have a car.
2: UP-1000?
3: You end up 15 Oma CN 3262 South, over. You'll recrud, Nestle, over.

ACCU. Copy, GTW 4934, clear the gauge accident sighting, switches. As well as Cindy 12.

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2: 6200 to the CSXT 3405 North, 3405 North, Andina. 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Thorius 1, Bullish Box, Mark 2, TWO, over.

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1: 8721, no exceptions on the way at all. 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
2: Are you ready for the next look? Next one will be track 4060201. 6201. CSXT 3405 North. 3405 North at Nina. 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Authorities 108 box, mark 2 TWO.

All right, I'll correct you to 60-3405. And just when you clear Wrightstown, I get that personal back, please.

That's 15 Helmetto. Yeah, 3262, over. Let me take a look here. Right now, I'm going to plan on them just getting on and go. They're on duty at 1900, so I guess that depends on what time they mark up. I do want to plan on running them straight down after the recruit, over.

0: PKC detector. Mile 2, 3, 5.4, 8.5 degrees. Axles 5, 2. No alarms. Length 1, 0, 7, 5. Mile 2, 3, 5.4 out.
1: Track A, no defects, 235.4, over.

Yeah, you know what? That's a good idea. Whichever. Let's work with them to daily the DP, over. Head over. Yeah, let's do it on the south end because I think that's where they're going to be. Over.

0: All right, 4274, you have permission for 6-6, main one between Bucks and Portage. No additional authority needed, they're open.
1: Yoli 906 South, over. All right, afternoon, 8692, good CDBO, over.
0: All correct, here we go.
1: All right, copy that, thank you. 15, open up.

0: Firehouse Dispatch to the town job over. Hey guys, got that westbounder that's getting through now. I guess it's your turn.
1: Hey, we'll look for lights.
0: Brewery tonight.
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0: Okay, sounds good. Here we go.
3: How many cars do you have? That is the magical question.
4: That'll be a problem.
3: Well, I guess, hang tight. Let's get this let's get Dave Campbell by you first. Let's get the UP down past you. And then you can head this way. We'll wait for the UP to duck in the clear there at first.

So, yeah, let's get on the main and let me talk with the switch job and we'll start making some plans here because yard's a little foobar.

Yeah, once they're in the clear, work with them, and then you can, we'll get you up here. We'll figure it out here. There you go.

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1: That's a good list. That's a good list.
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0: 4.2 north bound, no defects. Temperature 9.1. Total axle 3.7.6. Speed 3.6.
1: Alright, yeah, I see I haven't gotten a new journal in a while. It looks like there were some billing updates done, so yeah, what I show does match 1 through 57 for Source and 58 to 97 for SAN products. Yeah, not showing anything for Taylor Frack anymore.

0: I'm not entirely sure.
1: Case for Scott's Badger, Amtrak 7 for Amtrak 8, over. How far in the Mile Creek area? 7 is departing Lewiston. I was going to get you up to Gilmore, but I don't want to delay that one.
2: What was that you were advised?
1: How far out of Mile Creek are you? I wanted to get you up to Gilmore for 7, but they're approaching the Dells now, over.
2: 3 more.
1: What would it take you to get up to Gilmore, do you think? They haven't made their Dells stop yet, over.
0: It's, I don't think we need that so much these days, over.
1: He's up Mile Creek West, over. If you can slow down for Mile Creek West there, let me know. I won't drop the light on you until you tell me you're good, over.

0: your Amtrak number 8, can't quite change a signal on Mile Creek West, correct? Over. All right, we'll talk in there. I just don't want to make things worse. 7 here, over.
1: Cross dispatch, on job, over.
2: You guys got your PTC cut in?
3: Nope, we don't have.
2: Okay. All right. There's a box 2 down there, milepost 280.48. I know you're clearing at 295, so. Yeah, you won't come close to that, so here we go. Here we go.
3: Stopping, I'm probably going to get the other one. 20 yards going rapid section, Dave Campbell.

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1: Appreciate your patience today. You guys have a safe rest of your CPK, CDAO.
0: That's all correct. Thank you.

0: 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CN 5426, show you clear track 1 up at 30-30-3030 at 1856. 1858 RDC, is that Colonel? Alright, go. CN 3075, I'll get everything together.
1: All right, so that's just an okay to go to.